No riding shining arm at night. She will save herself this time. And in fact, tonight, she did confirm. The cold never lasts, my darling.

currently 9:09 here now, 9:10, just in case you glance at your clock and you notice that it is a minute ahead of what I said. But this is the last hour of the morning coffee. You're listening with me, Petty Officer Stephanie Contreras, a.k.a. DJ Hey Hey. As I mentioned, stay tuned this hour. We're talking about some music concert events, as well as some Japanese words for you to start using and add to your vocabulary. For now, we got some Yukon.

0: new policy states, you can ride motorcycles year-round. Make sure the roads are clear and road condition is set to green during the winter. Nothing beats that Misawa breeze and open road. Don't forget to wear a helmet, shoes that cover your ankles, and other protective gear before hitting the Misawa roads.
1: Here on Misawa Air Base, we as a community work together to be the best guests to our host nation that we can be. This includes proper trash disposal. Make sure when throwing out your trash, you properly sort it into recyclables and combustibles. Along with properly sorting, make sure that all of your trash is bagged. Having loose individual items just creates more clutter to pick up. Help those who help us. Remember to sort and bag your trash.
2: Your garbage belongs in your garbage can, okay?
3: Even though you can ride your motorcycle all year round here in Misawa, you still gotta follow the rules of the road. Be sure to wear a helmet, have shoes that cover your ankles, and confirm that road conditions are set to green.
4: Drunk driving is a serious threat, not just to diplomatic relations with foreign partners, but also threatens overall perception by the general public, both back home and overseas. This is why security forces are ever vigilant in enforcing DUIs on or around Misawa Air Base. Even if you can't see them, they can see you. Under Article 113 of the Uniform Code of Military Justice, the maximum punishment of operating a vehicle well over the .03 limit in Japan can include 18 months in jail, a dishonorable discharge, and forfeiture of all pay and allowances. Keep what you have earned. Driving after drinking is never a good idea. You will get caught.
5: No matter where you're serving in the Pacific,

It is currently 9:18. I am back talking about some events, such as the fact that I mentioned that there was going to be a festival, right? Now, right now, we're talking not about the festival, but about a gate closure that is taking place. So the main gate will be closed July 24th until July 26th for the Tanabata Festival. So if you are curious about what gates to look at, there's one where area you can check, which is the Misawa Air Base Facebook page. It has some stars on there that are color-coded so that way you can remember which is where. Now, for the gate closures, Falcon Gate will be opened 24 hours starting July 24th at 5 in the morning. And it will close and resume normal operations on the July 26th. Now, Levito Gate, that is adjacent from the commissary / bank, will be open from 10 until around 7 for inbound and outbound traffic. This is only for the 24th of July. Gettysburg Gate will be open on the 24th of July for outbound traffic only from 4 till around 7. And Friendship Gate, the main gate, will be closed for any traffic starting July 24th at 10 in the morning. There is no change to pedestrian and visitor pass process, and it will resume normal operations on July 26th. So again, be sure to check the Misawa Air Base page for that and take a screenshot of what gate is where, and maybe share with other friends and coworkers that you have here.

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1: The 35th Fighter Wing at Misawa Air Base Japan in the Aomori Prefecture will host its 46th anniversary of the Misawa Air Fest on Sunday, September 20th, 2026. The event will begin at 9 in the morning until 3 in the afternoon. The history of the Misawa Air Fest dates back to 1980. The event hosts up to 65,000 visitors annually. It features aerial demonstrations, static displays, and demonstrates the partnership between American and Japanese forces. The event is open to the public. A 100% photo ID check is required for entry. Visitors should be prepared for security checks at the gates, and items such as bicycles, skateboards, and rollerblades are strictly prohibited. That was your Misawa Radio Report. I'm Petty Officer Stephanie Contreras. 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

house tour. It is currently 9:36. Now, if you're wanting to bring anybody on base, if you are planning on doing that, there are a few steps that you need to be aware of, such as that first, there is the visitor center that can assist earlier in the morning for getting that pass. Now, there are some restrictions along that go with that. And I know that if you haven't done it, maybe you're on TDY or anything like that. Something else that you should probably do with pass that ID is get your road tags. I'll be honest with you. I'm not sure what the steps are after the fact once you've missed the date. But I know that people are coming in and out all the time and things happen. But you might need to go and check up with that to see what you have left to do for that. Now, going on to a different route of topics. There is a tour that's going on with Miss IYTT that is going to be available for this weekend. Now, this is a Kabuki theater showing, and you can see on Miss IYTT that they have a photo posted of what it kind of looks like. It will be floor seating because it is Japanese style, but it is really cool. The inside looks really intricate, and they even have one of those floor heaters when it gets too cold. But the date is for July 25th, and it's going to be over at Korakuen Kabuki. So if you're interested in this, please contact Miss IYTT and go visit their facility over at Building 485 for any questions you might have about that tour.

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1: I feel by the wayside like everyone else.

0: 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If you're considering tying the knot while stationed at Misawa Air Base Japan, our legal office is here to assist you every step of the way. To kick things off, simply hop online and access the marriage package on your website. 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Then mark your calendar for our marriage briefing held every Thursday at 10 o'clock. This session will provide you with all the information on what's needed from you throughout the exciting process.
1: Drunk driving is a serious threat, not just to diplomatic relations with foreign partners, but also threatens overall perception by the general public, both back home and overseas. This is why security forces are ever vigilant in enforcing DUIs on or around Misawa Air Base. Even if you can't see them, they can see you. Under Article 113 of the Uniform Code of Military Justice, the maximum punishment of operating a vehicle well over the .03 limit in Japan can include 18 months in jail, a dishonorable discharge, and forfeiture of all pay and allowances. Keep what you have earned. Driving after drinking is never a good idea. You will get caught.
2: There are boxes you can check to ensure consent has been given to engage in an activity. Consent cannot be given if a person thinks that saying no will put them in danger, and it cannot be given while inebriated or unconscious. Under no circumstance should consent be assumed. The only option is to always wait for the answer yes. If you have any questions about sexual assault, call the Misawa SARC office at 226-7277.

It is currently 9:54. We are reaching the end of this hour and sadly the end of the morning show today on Wednesday. We're halfway through the week, so keep on pushing through for the rest of what you have left.

For work, maybe you're going into work later on today, whatever the case might be, for the weekend that's coming up here soon, especially because there is a festival that will be happening off base. The Tanabata Festival starts on Friday, so look forward to that. And of course, gate closures, you can find Misawa Air Base Facebook page to take a screenshot of which gate is where, so you can plan ahead for that. Now, for now, we have, of course, more music here to send us off for the rest of the day. So we got Drop Dead here next.

0: Louis Theroux, Duke and Jones, Jiggle Jiggle. My money don't jiggle jiggle, it falls. I like to see you wiggle wiggle, for sure. It makes me want to dribble dribble, you know, riding in my Fiat. You really have to see it, 6 feet two in a compact, no slack. But luckily the seats go back, I got a knack to relax in my mind. Sipping some red wine. Shepherd's Bush, my compact push. Notting Hill Gate, my Fiat skate with a crate of Cabernet. But not today, because I gotta drive. I wanna stay alive, not cause it's illicit. Do I have to get explicit? As a matter of fact, I sip on the yak with Big and Reese. 200 diamonds in a piece. I'm trying to get mine so I can shine. Jiggle, jiggle.
1: Day of strikes. I'm Lisa Lacera, Fox News. U.S. Central Command says tonight's strikes against Iran are complete as it looks to end Iran's hold on the Strait of Hormuz as a threat has arisen of a second front in the conflict.
2: The Houthis, they are a terrorist group seen by the U.S. in Yemen. They are now threatening to blockade all of Saudi shipping in the region. Saudi Arabia has already shifted a lot of its exports from the Strait of Hormuz to the Red Sea. Now it's facing a new threat there. This could potentially affect about 3% of the world's oil.
1: Fox's Steve Harrigan in Tel Aviv. The military has confirmed that a third service member is believed to be dead in last Friday's attack base in Jordan, identifying the soldier, Sergeant Angel Romperson of Queens, New York. Meanwhile, senators on the Appropriations Committee pressed leaders of the Department of War on two of the biggest questions surrounding the conflict with Iran.
3: Democrat Jack Reed focused on the Strait of Hormuz and whether the Pentagon planned for blocked shipping traffic.
4: One of their obvious assumptions was that the Strait of Hormuz could be closed. Were you unaware of that?
3: Secretary Hegseth said they were ready for Iran's defiance.
5: Shooting at commercial shipping, that would be an ongoing and contested part of the battle.
3: Republican Senator John Kennedy noted that many colleagues want this war to end, asking,
6: what would be the consequences of that?
3: Joint Chiefs of Staff Chair General Dan Kane answered,
7: I assess that Iran will continue to be a challenge.
3: The war has lasted, with some pauses, nearly 5 months.
1: Fox's Grinnell Scott. Ukraine's President Volodymyr Zelensky has fired the commander-in-chief of the armed forces and named his replacement following days of mass protests in Kyiv and other cities across Ukraine demanding his removal. 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
8: Newscast. General Dynamics Information Technology is challenging Defense Information Systems Agency's decision to expand Leidos's $11 billion Defense Enclave Services contract to include the Combatant Command, arguing that the agency should have completed the new work. Earlier this year, DOD directed DISA to transition all Combatant Command's common use IT services to the Defense Department network by 2028. And the Department of the Navy has released a new strategy to weaponize data and artificial intelligence. The strategy establishes a framework known as Bits-to-Effect Cycle, which focuses on turning large volumes of data into operational outcomes. The document establishes several lines of effort, including improving data readiness, optimizing digital infrastructure, and developing an AI-ready workforce, and sets deadlines to guide the service's initiatives. Find these stories and more at federalnewsnetwork.com. I'm Eric White.
9: 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From the Fox Sports Studios in Los Angeles, here's Steve DeSicker.
10: In Major League Baseball, Yankees' home game against Pittsburgh was rained out. They'll play a doubleheader on Wednesday. Yankees left-hander Max Fried will come off the IL to start Wednesday night. Boston has won 14 in a row, but the Red Sox home game against Baltimore was rained out tonight. They'll play a doubleheader on Wednesday. Boston pitcher Ranger Suarez should come off the IL this week. The Philadelphia home game against the Dodgers is in a long rain delay at the start. Right now, the Twins are tied at Cleveland, 2-2 in the bottom of the fourth. Coming up shortly, White Sox at Texas. White Sox have a one-game lead over Cleveland in the AL Central. Rays out to a 3-0 lead at the Blue Jays in the top of the second, and it's the Padres 1-0 over the Braves in Atlanta in the bottom of the second inning. The Dolphins gave All-Pro linebacker Jordan Brooks a three-year extension worth $35 million guaranteed. He led the league in tackles last season.

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0: Drunk driving is a serious threat, not just to diplomatic relations with foreign partners, but also threatens overall perception by the general public, both back home and overseas. This is why security forces are ever vigilant in enforcing DUIs on or around Misawa Air Base. Even if you can't see them, they can see you. Under Article 113 of the Uniform Code of Military Justice, the maximum punishment of operating a vehicle well over the 0.03 limit in Japan can include 18 months in jail, a dishonorable discharge, and forfeiture of all pay and allowances. Keep what you have earned. Driving after drinking is never a good idea. You will get caught.
1: Did you know you could be detained for carrying a knife in Japan? Japanese law prohibits carrying any blades of 6 centimeters and longer without a legitimate reason. That includes box cutters, multi-tools, and even scissors. Reasons such as self-defense or in case of emergency are not considered legitimate reasons under Japanese law, and even blades smaller than 6 centimeters can sometimes lead to trouble. Contact your local law enforcement to learn more.
2: So look out for your fellow service members as well. If something doesn't seem right, maybe they're depressed or so forth. We've talked about that, you know. Bring it to the attention of your supervisor so we can address it specifically with that individual, because maybe they are depressed. Maybe they're potentially suicidal. And at all the training that we've gotten in the military, it says don't be afraid to ask somebody. Are you thinking about hurting yourself? So let's look after one another. Let's not be afraid to speak up. You're not going to get anyone in trouble. And if anything, you're doing the right thing.

0: Drunk driving is a serious threat, not just to diplomatic relations with foreign partners, but also threatens overall perception by the general public, both back home and overseas. This is why security forces are ever vigilant in enforcing DUIs on or around Mandalay Air Base. Even if you can't see them, they can see you. Under Article 113 of the Uniform Code of Military Justice, the maximum punishment of operating a vehicle while over the 0.03 limit in Japan can include 18 months in jail, a dishonorable discharge, and forfeiture of all pay and allowances. Keep what you have earned. Driving after drinking is never a good idea. You will get caught.
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1: From ABC News, I'm Chuck Severson. An 11th straight night of air attacks against Iran has wrapped up, says the U.S. military. While there's no ship traffic through the Strait of Hormuz, the threat of attacks by the Houthis is having an impact on one of the Strait's gateways, says ABC News Chief Global Affairs anchor Martha Raddatz in Jordan.
2: New concerns emerging in the critical Red Sea. Two oil tankers turning around after Iran-backed Houthi rebels threatened shipping traffic there. All of this spiking oil and gas prices.
1: Defense Secretary Pete Hegseth before the Senate Appropriations Committee urging approval of President Trump's $87 billion additional funding for the Iran war.
3: If we don't make critical investments right now in tech, in compute, in AI, in autonomy, in space, our adversaries who are already making these types of investments could outpace us.
1: 911 was released revealing the scope of a family drowning tragedy in Ohio. Two children watching as their parents die. Five people dead trying to save a struggling swimmer. ABC's Trevor Ault.
4: Police say Sunday evening a group was fishing in the Scioto River just north of Columbus when one of the adults dove into that river and started to struggle. Two children left on shore, both under 10 years old. They saw that heartbreaking struggle as their mother and father jumped in to help.
1: Tropical storm Bertha strengthened in the Gulf of Mexico today, but was expected to weaken as it heads for the Gulf Coast, hitting the Florida Panhandle to Louisiana to Houston. ABC's Victor Akendo in New Orleans.
5: Coastal flooding is possible, as well as 1 to 4 feet of storm surge. We saw residents getting ready. We stopped by a sandbag location. People here have been through their share of storms.
6: And the city right now urging residents to get their preparations done today.
1: Major flash flooding is reported in central West Virginia. The National Weather Service says it's in central Upshur County, town of Buckhannon, and surrounding areas. 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
8: I'm Senior Airman Maria Washler. In Hawaii, Admiral Samuel J. Paparo hosted His Excellency Fernando Barros during an official visit to the U.S. PACOM headquarters. They reaffirmed to strengthen interoperability between the U.S. and Chilean armed forces. In Australia, the U.S. Marine Corps chartered the Matilda 1 to test and develop new tactics for coastal warfare. This 3-year initiative will enhance mobility and sustainment for forces operating in the shallow coastal waters of the Indo-Pacific. And in the Pacific Ocean, Military Sealift Command Combat Logistics Force ships are providing fuel and supplies during Exercise Rim of the Pacific 2026. The ability to resupply ships at sea is the logistics backbone that keeps the exercise sustained and ready. This has been your Pacific Pulse. I'm Senior Airman Maria Washler.
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10: The Dodgers are still trailing at Philadelphia. 1-0 bottom of the third inning. Shohei Ohtani had an RBI double overturned after video review. Ohtani is not pitching this week again due to his knee injury. Dodger catcher Will Smith with a neck injury is out until at least mid-August. He's now on the 60-day DL. This game in Philadelphia started after rain delay of nearly an hour and a half. Boston's home game against Baltimore will not be held tonight. Rained out, they'll play two on Wednesday. And the Yankee home game against Pittsburgh is rained out. They'll play a doubleheader on Wednesday. Yankee lefty Max Fried will come off the IL to start Wednesday night's game. In Atlanta, the Braves are trailing 5-2 to the Padres now in the top of the fifth. Rays a 5-0 leader at the Blue Jays in the top of the fifth. And it's the Cubs over the Tigers 6-0 in the top of the second. The Dolphins gave All-Pro linebacker Jordan Brooks a 3-year extension.
9: Top tracks. Trusted source.
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homesick, a little homesick somebody.

0: Email security is serious business for the military. 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When sending emails, always remember to digitally sign them so the people receiving your emails know they're coming from you.
1: 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Shaving just a few minutes off your shower time can save hundreds of gallons of hot water per year and save money.
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0: As a condition of accepting on-base driving privileges, drivers give consent to blood alcohol content testing while driving or in control of a motor vehicle. Failure to submit to a lawfully requested test will result in immediate suspension of driving privileges.
1: The selfie. It's cool in the Kanto. Your neighbors do it. Your friends do it. Your co-workers do too. And even you. That's right. You don't even know it. But when you're driving your car over the train tracks and you forget to stop, when you see the light turn yellow and you think, yeah, I can make it. Or when you're speeding down the road way above the limit, it's called the traffic selfie. And you get one when you violate the rules of the road.
2: I don't think you will like that one.
1: No one looks good in a traffic selfie.

0: New policy states you can ride motorcycles year-round. 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Nothing beats that Misawa breeze on the road. Don't forget to wear a helmet, shoes that cover your ankles, and other protective gear before hitting the Misawa roads.
1: Get back here, Spawn. 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Pets outside of quarters must be under handheld leash control, inside a fenced yard, or on an in-ground anchor with owner present. If your pet escapes from your control, you should contact the veterinary clinic. If your animal is apprehended by security forces, civil engineering, or veterinary services, you will be cited. Twice in a 12-month period may require removal of the animal from base.
2: When you get behind the wheel, it's always important to practice situational awareness. Pay close attention to pedestrians because they may not be paying attention to you or their surroundings. Do the right thing. Use situational awareness while driving on Misawa.
3: Drunk driving is a serious threat, not just to diplomatic relations with foreign partners, but also threatens overall perception by the general public, both back home and overseas. This is why security forces are ever vigilant in enforcing DUIs on or around Misawa Air Base. Even if you can't see them, they can see you. Under Article 113 of the Uniform Code of Military Justice, the maximum punishment of operating a vehicle while over the .03 limit in Japan can include 18 months in jail, honorable discharge, and forfeiture of all pay and allowances. Keep what you have earned. Driving after drinking is never a good idea. You will get caught.
4: Morale. AFN, the Eagle.

0: driving is a serious threat, not just to diplomatic relations with foreign partners, but also threatens overall perception by the general public, both back home and overseas. This is why security forces are ever vigilant in enforcing DUIs on or around Misawa Air Base. Even if you can't see them, they can see you. Under Article 113 of the Uniform Code of Military Justice, the maximum punishment of operating a vehicle well over the 0.03 limit in Japan can include 18 months in jail, a dishonorable discharge, and forfeiture of all pay and allowances. Keep what you have earned. Driving after drinking is never a good idea. You will get caught.
1: 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More importantly, know how to contact the Misawa Fire Department. 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

0: on the Eagle. Of strikes. I'm Lisa Sarah, Fox News. Central Command says this latest round lasted for about an hour as the U.S. continues to work to end Iran's stranglehold on the Strait of Hormuz. This President Trump issued a warning to Iran.
1: Diplomacy, both sides warning that this war could get out of hand, could escalate further. In the White House today, President Trump saying the U.S. has been nice so far, but there have been much more severe options on the table that could happen.
2: If we left today, it would take them decades to rebuild, and I don't believe they could ever rebuild. And honestly, they haven't seen anything yet.
1: Iran's foreign ministry also making a somewhat veiled threat. The spokesperson saying, when asked about the possibility of a U.S. invasion of Iran, saying there are many in Iran who are counting down the moments until that happens, basically saying, bring it on.
0: Fox's Steve Harrigan in Tel Aviv. The U.S. military has confirmed a third service member is believed to be dead in last Friday's attack by Iran in Jordan, identifying her as Sergeant Angel Rompersad of Queens, New York. The number of dead in the Iran conflict is now 18. A heated exchange on Capitol Hill as War Secretary Pete Hegseth is confronted by Michigan Democratic Senator Gary Peters over the strategy for the Iran conflict.
3: You don't have a strategy. You don't have a long-term plan to actually win this war. Win the war. The men and women are going to be able to do it, but they need to have leadership. When will you show leadership? When will you show leadership?
4: Why don't you show some leadership and stand up to your fellow Democrats who won't fund the troops, who stand and play partisan politics while you don't give us the money?
0: Hegseth was on the Hill asking for an additional $8 billion in funding from Congress, much of which would be used for the Iran conflict. The House has passed a stopgap measure that would fund federal agencies through the midterm elections. It next heads to the Senate. 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
5: This is your News in One. Reporting for AFN Europe, I'm Navy Petty Officer Second Class Sam Wagner. U.S. Air Force pararescuemen with the 406 Air Expeditionary Wing and Marines from the Marine Medium Tilt Rotor Squadron 362 worked alongside Command Joint Task Force, or CJTF, Horn of Africa Joint Personnel Recovery Center to conduct a full-spectrum personnel recovery operation during Exercise Vigilant URSA off of the coast of Djibouti. The exercise consisted of a parachute free fall into the open water where the team provided immediate care before transporting the patient back to Camp Lemonnier, Djibouti for reintegration. CJTF Horn of Africa Joint Personnel Recovery Director, U.S. Air Force Major Garrett Bryant, says the exercise validates the team's ability to synchronize and conduct a complex recovery operation in a joint environment. That was your News in One. I'm Navy Petty Officer Class, Sam Wagner.
6: From the Fox Sports Studios in Los Angeles, here's Steve DeSager.
7: The Dodgers still lead 2-1 at Philadelphia, playing through the rain. Bottom of the seventh inning, Max Muncy with a two-run homer off starter Zach Wheeler, who does have nine strikeouts, no walks through seven innings. Earlier, the Baltimore and Boston game was rained out. They'll play a doubleheader Wednesday. Pittsburgh at the Yankees rained out. They'll play two tomorrow. As for Tampa Bay, looks like another win. Ninth inning, Rays leading 9-2 at Toronto. Padres up at Atlanta 8-3 in the bottom of the eighth inning. Seventh inning, the Mets are shutting out the Brewers in Milwaukee 3-0. Texas at home leads the White Sox 5-0, bottom of the fifth, and Cleveland has already won 5-2 over Minnesota. Cleveland's only a game back of the White Sox for first place in the AL Central. Cubs 9, Tigers 0, bottom of the fifth. The Dolphins gave All-Pro linebacker Jordan Brooks a 3-year extension worth $35 million guaranteed.
6: Yeah! AFN the Eagle.
0: Serving America's best. 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

0: 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Protect the United States' interest by practicing excellent information security.
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0: Hi, I'm Gary Sinise. Drunk driving is something that affects everyone in the military. In Japan, the standards are much stricter. Even one drink will put you over the legal 0.03 limit. As service members, you have a duty to make the right decision. You not only have to look out for yourself, but look out for your fellow Marines and service members. It only takes one mistake to ruin your career, your life, or the lives of others. If you plan on drinking, have a plan, have a buddy, and remember, not one drop.
1: Drunk driving is a serious threat, not just to diplomatic relations with foreign partners, but also threatens overall perception by the general public, both back home and overseas. This is why security forces are ever vigilant in enforcing DUIs on or around Misawa Air Base. Even if you can't see them, they can see you. Under Article 113 of the Uniform Code of Military Justice, the maximum punishment of operating a vehicle well over the 0.03 limit in Japan include 18 months in jail, a dishonorable discharge, and forfeiture of all pay and allowances. Keep what you have earned. Driving after drinking is never a good idea. You will get caught.
2: Here on Misawa Air Base, we as a community work together to be the best guests to our host nation that we can be. This includes proper trash disposal. Make sure when throwing out your trash that you properly sort it into recyclables and combustibles. Along with properly sorting, make sure that all of your trash is bagged. Having loose individual items just creates more clutter to pick up. Help those who help us. Remember to sort and bag your trash.
3: Your garbage belongs in your garbage can, okay?

0: Drunk driving is a serious threat, not just to diplomatic relations with foreign partners, but also threatens overall perception by the general public, both back home and overseas. This is why security forces are ever vigilant in enforcing DUIs on or around Misawa Air Base. Even if you can't see them, they can see you. Under Article 113 of the Uniform Code of Military Justice, the maximum punishment of operating a vehicle while over the 0.03 limit in Japan can include 18 months in jail, a dishonorable discharge, and forfeiture of all pay and allowances. Keep what you have earned. Driving after drinking is never a good idea. You will get caught.
1: 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If you're considering tying the knot while stationed at Misawa Air Base, Japan, our legal office is here to assist you every step of the way. To kick things off, simply hop online and access the marriage package on your website. 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This session will provide you with all the information on what's needed from you throughout the exciting process.
2: Ever hear this growing up?
3: Close the door! Do you think I'm paying to cool the outside?
2: How about this?
3: Who left this light on?
2: Or this one?
4: Don't touch that thermostat. If you're cold, put on a sweater.
2: Sure, it was annoying growing up, but as an adult, you can kinda see their point. Energy costs money, and the more we can save, the better. Yes, you're agreeing with your parents. Yes, maybe you're old. Nice sweater. Turn stuff off before you go.

0: ABC News. I'm Chuck Siegertson. U.S. forces ended an 11th straight night of air attacks on Iran, says the U.S. military. Another reason why there's no oil tanker traffic through the Strait of Hormuz, a blockade not only by the U.S., but by Iran-backed rebels from Yemen, having an impact on one of the Strait's gateways, says ABC News Chief Global Affairs Correspondent Martha Raddatz in Jordan.
1: New concerns emerging in the critical Red Sea. Two oil tankers turning around after Iran-backed Houthi rebels threatened shipping traffic there. All of this spiking oil and gas prices.
0: Defense Secretary Seth on Capitol Hill pushing for over $80 billion more for the war. Republican Florida Congressman Carlos Ximenes.
2: We go back to that 60-day ceasefire, which allowed Iran to breathe. We had them on the ropes. We should have kept our pedal to the metal and continue. And then if they wanted to negotiate, fine, come to the negotiating table. But while we're negotiating, we're going to continue our operations until we come to some final agreement.
0: At the Hegseth hearing before the Senate Appropriations Committee, Washington State Democrat Patty Murray.
3: So here we are 5 months later. The strait is closed. The ceasefire hasn't just disintegrated. This war is now spiraling out of control again. The president is threatening escalation and war crimes, and suggesting this could be another forever war.
0: Latest tracking on Tropical Storm Bertha has it skirting the Gulf Coast, heading for New Orleans and later Houston, filling sandbags in New Orleans. Torrential rain, flood warnings, and tornado watches affecting 85 million Americans from Louisville to the Northeast. The House Tuesday night passed a bill to fund the government through December 4th, six Democrats voting with the Republican majority. The bill will need 60 votes in the Senate to pass to avoid a government shutdown on September 30th. You're listening to ABC News.
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6: The Phillies ran into a double play to end the game, losing at home to the Dodgers 2-1. Max Muncy with a two-run homer, and Milwaukee got shut out at home 4-0 by the Mets. San Diego, an 8-3 winner at Atlanta. Fernando Tatis Jr. with a home run of 474 feet, longest in the majors this year. Cleveland 5-2 over Minnesota, and the White Sox are getting shut out in the ninth, 10-0 at Texas. Cubs lead Detroit 11-2 in the top of the ninth, and at Houston, it's Astros currently leading. In fact, that it's just gone final against the Marlins, 5-3 Houston, so the Marlins have now lost 8 in a row. In the AL East, the Yankees' home game against Pittsburgh rained out. Tampa Bay won at Toronto 12-2. Boston against Baltimore rained out. They'll play a doubleheader tomorrow. The Dolphins gave All-Pro linebacker Jordan Brooks a 3-year extension worth $35 million guaranteed. Woo!

0: going back.
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1: There are boxes you can check to ensure consent has been given to engage in an activity. Consent cannot be given if the person thinks that saying no will put them in danger, and it cannot be given while inebriated or unconscious. Under no circumstance should consent be assumed. The only option is to always wait for the answer yes. If you have any questions about sexual assault, call the Misawa SARC office at 226-7277.
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1: Drunk driving is a serious threat, not just to diplomatic relations with foreign partners, but also threatens overall perception by the general public, both back home and overseas. This is why security forces are ever vigilant in enforcing DUIs on or around Misawa Air Base. Even if you can't see them, they can see you. Under Article 113 of the Uniform Code of Military Justice, the maximum punishment of operating a vehicle well over the 0.03 limit in Japan can include 18 months in jail, a dishonorable discharge, and forfeiture of all pay and allowances. Keep what you have earned. Driving after drinking is never a good idea. You will get caught.
2: 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Introducing the Weasel Express, a base-wide shuttle service available Monday through Friday from 9 in the morning until 6 in the evening. 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

0: conflict continues. I'm Ted Lindner, Fox News. President Trump warning of expanding U.S. strikes against Iran. Fox's Jared Halpern.
1: Following a week and a half of daily airstrikes, President Trump warned Iran.
2: Honestly, they haven't seen anything yet. We've been nice.
1: During a meeting with Lebanon's president, President Trump told reporters the U.S. will soon hit Pickaxe Mountain, a suspected nuclear site where Iran is believed to have transferred centrifuges. At the same time, the president is pushing back on suggestions talks between the two countries are over.
2: You don't know what the dialogue is behind the scenes that they want to meet desperately to try and end it because they're getting decimated.
1: But President Trump says unless Iran is ready to meet in a meaningful way, he has no interest. At the White House, Jared Halpern, Fox News.
0: New Jersey's governor blaming her predecessor for the registration of more than 6,000 non-citizens to the state's voter rolls.
3: Thousands of non-citizens were added to New Jersey's voter rolls because of a computer glitch. New Jersey's governor, Vicky Sherrill, says that a software error in the state's motor vehicle system led to about 6,600 people who are not citizens being registered as Garden State voters when they apply for a driver's license. And she's ordered the illegal voters be removed from the rolls.
0: That's Fox's Eric Shawn. The false voter registrations were active between June of 2023 and 2024. And it was primary day in the state of Arizona. The results in tonight, U.S. Representative Andy Biggs, a fierce ally of President Trump and former head of the House Freedom Caucus, has won the Republican nomination for Arizona governor. Biggs defeating fellow U.S. Representative David Schweikert in the primary and will now face Democrat Governor Katie Hobbs in November in what is likely to be one of the closest gubernatorial races coming up this fall. 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
5: I'm Senior Airman Maria Washler. In Hawaii, Admiral Samuel J. Paparo hosted His Excellency Fernando Barros during an official visit to the U.S. PACOM headquarters. They reaffirmed to strengthen interoperability between the U.S. and Chilean armed forces. In Australia, the U.S. Marine Corps chartered the Matilda 1 to test and develop new tactics for coastal warfare. This three-year initiative will enhance mobility and sustainment for forces operating in the shallow coastal waters of the Indo-Pacific. And in the Pacific Ocean, Military Sealift Command Combat Logistics Force ships are providing fuel and supplies during Exercise Rim of the Pacific 2026. The ability to resupply ships at sea is the logistics backbone that keeps the exercise sustained and ready. This has been your Pacific Pulse. I'm Senior Airman Maria Washler.
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7: In late night Major League Baseball, the Reds are leading 3-0 at Seattle in the bottom of the seventh. The Mariners, the first place team in the AL West coming into this evening, half game ahead of the Rangers. Texas has won 10-0 over the White Sox. So the White Sox now into a tie in the AL Central with Cleveland. The Guardians won 5-2 over Minnesota. The Dodgers won at Philadelphia 2-1. Two-run homer from Max Muncy. The Phillies ran into a double play to end the game. Tampa Bay was a 12-2 winner at Toronto. The Yankee home game against Pittsburgh was rained out. They'll play a doubleheader on Wednesday. Boston's home game against Baltimore rained out. They'll play two on Wednesday. The Red Sox have won 14 straight. The Mets with a 4-0 win at Milwaukee. So now the Dodgers are back into the best overall record, half game ahead of the Brewers. The Cubs beat Detroit 11-2. And the Miami Dolphins gave an extension to linebacker Jordan Brooks.
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0: It is 2:07. I am Staff Sergeant Benjamin Booganig, a.k.a. DJ Bugaboo. You're listening here to AFN Misawa. We've got our special chapel hour happening during this time. And, of course, we have Chaplain Wilson and Sergeant Taylor here to join us. And what are we going to be giving us a little preview here of what we're going to be talking about this hour?
1: Yeah, first off, just want to say thank you for having us on the hour. This is always such a fun time to get to chat with you and talk about this time, connection with the community, giving a couple points about why community matters, the benefits of community connection, and those barriers to connection.
2: Okay. All right. Yeah, looking forward to it. It's always a good time to have a chat here on the radio with you.
0: Yeah, definitely. I mean, it's a good time to talk about community. We've got a lot of community events coming up here, so I'm looking forward to that one. All right, got more music coming up for you right now. I swear I did not pick this song specifically because you guys are here, but I hope you enjoy it.

0: It's 2:13. I am DJ Bugaboo. You're listening to the Chaplain Hour here on AFN Misawa. Of course, we have Chaplain Wilson and Sergeant Taylor here. We've got a good subject, I would say, on the docket. We're gonna be talking about community. So where do we start with this?
1: Yeah, I mean, I feel like the first part that we could start off is just why community matters. Community matters, I think, because it creates a sense of belonging, or it even creates a sense of like a safety net that helps people navigate challenges, changes, whether that be PCSs, deployment cycles, or just things that they can't handle alone.
2: Yeah, and I think oftentimes we think that we have community. That I've heard oftentimes is like, oh, I have community through the video games I play, or I have community through the online groups that I'm in. I would actually argue, though, that those things aren't always the community that we're seeking or that we're looking for. Sometimes social media or games can actually make us feel more lonely. Mm-hmm. And that's true, too, of like physical people as well. Sometimes the loneliest moments that we feel is when we're in a crowd of people. And so being able to not just tie loneliness or that feeling that we're trying to work against with community, but to that sense of connection actually with the people that we are interacting with.
0: Yeah.
1: Definitely having those intimate connections with others doesn't even necessarily have to be, whether that is your faith group, a small D&D group that you're a part of. Even one that I've heard my wife does every Tuesday is just a simple walking group. Mm-hmm. Yeah, walking around base, talking to her lady friends, and just going through similar struggles.
0: Yeah, I think one that comes to my mind too, as being a parent, is like parental groups too.
1: Yeah.
0: Especially if you're a stay at home parent and you're taking care of the kids and you're dealing with a lot of those struggles, like having another group of people, a community where you guys can all share the same information and talk about like, hey, this is what I've been doing. Maybe that'll help you. Like that stuff is just crazy helpful, you know, for anyone that's going through that experience, because there's always somebody else that's going through the same experience as you.
2: Yeah, when you share those kinds of similar things, whether it's hobbies, whether it's creative outlets, or even just like parenting, there's that instant sense of empathy, or that instant sense of like being able to relate to the other person. Yeah. And that's really what you're going for when you're trying to establish connection in your community. You're wanting to have that connection of like, this person knows me or understands me on a deeper level.
1: Mm-hmm. Yeah, absolutely.
0: Is there specifics when it comes to community here at Misawa? Like, is there something like, do you feel like people gravitate towards, or if there's are there communities here that you've seen that you feel like are helping people?
1: I would say communities that many gravitate towards is, I would say, at the Weasel's Den. Mm. Like, whether that be connecting as their kids are playing on the playground, or just the variety of sports or those physical activities that people get into. I'm big in pickleball, so that is a community that I find is great for me, because whenever you have a great session or you have a great hit that you do or whatever it may be, you can have those people that are supporting you in the difficult times, celebrating successes, not just by yourself, but together.
0: Yeah,
2: Misawa provides an interesting community challenge, because there are like cons to being here as well, like being away from home, being across the country, being in a city that largely doesn't speak the same language that we do. The culture and language barrier limits the kind of community that we can seek off base. But the pro to that is that we oftentimes find it easier to build the community that we have on base. A lot of people do stick to their base family, their friends, social groups, just seem easier to establish here. But it's just a matter of of putting yourself out there and find them. But I think the Weasel's Den is a great place where people can oftentimes find community. I always encourage people, Outdoor Rec and the ITT trips, that's an easy way to get a ticket to something you're interested in and just find 35 other people that are also interested in that same thing.
0: Yeah.
2: You have an instant connection to there. And then, of course, we have to rep the chapel and the kind of faith groups and communities that we have here, too. So there are opportunities to find what you're looking for.
0: Awesome. All right. Let's take a quick little break. We got more music right now, and we will be back, though, and talking more about community, because we got a big one here.

0: Welcome to Driving 201, here to help you along the sour roads. Accelerate and brake slowly. Four-wheel drive does not mean four-wheel brake. Thank you for taking this course. Surveys are closed at this time. Goodbye.
1: In the Department of Defense, operational security, or OPSEC, is everyone's responsibility. 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This is not just for members of the armed forces either. 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Upcoming deployments, unit capabilities, or even the amount of personnel in a unit can give an adversary an upper hand. 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
2: All right, folks, who's ready for this year's pie-eating contest?
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2: AFN, where did you come from?
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0: It is 2:30. I am, or 2:28. It's almost 2:30. I am DJ Bogle. You're listening to AFMSL. I've got the chaplains in the studio with me. Before I get to what we've been talking about this hour, I'm going to give you a little quick update here on the weather right now. We've got 77 degrees currently. It feels like 78, so it's not too bad outside. We are expecting some possible thunderstorms today with a high of 80. Looks like we're starting to finally go low. And tonight we're probably going to get down to about 69 degrees with some periods of rain. Tomorrow, look at a high of 73 and a low of 68 with some light rain early on. And your new rate for today is currently 158 yen to the U.S. dollar, courtesy of Community Bank. All right, so we were talking about community. Not Community Bank, but community. And we ruminated quite a bit before, and then we were talking about it more off air, and let's see if we can try to remember any of it that we were discussing. But we were kind of talking about some of the challenges about having a community or creating a community. What else is there that we kind of need to get into?
1: So a piece of it is intentionality, about reaching out to others around you. We talked a couple things about whether it be sports that you get into, your faith community, or Chaplain Wilson's D&D. But yes. What I found whenever I first got here, or many of the other bases that I was at, was that I was just nervous. Like, being a newcomer, these are a bunch of people I've never met before. But being intentional about saying, hey, I'm trying to make a buddy. There are people around me that have similar interactions or similar experiences. But yeah, it's having that support system and being bold, talking to those teammates or wingmen that are around you.
2: Yeah, and I just want to applaud the people out there in the community that do try those things.
1: Yeah.
2: It can be really risky to try and put on like a dinner or a party or some sort of get-together. And oftentimes what happens, especially on the first one, is like not a lot of people show up. And I just want to say, if you're the kind of person that's willing to put yourself out there and do that, great job. And also, like, don't feel defeated if one person shows up. If that's only one person, that is a huge win. And keep doing it, because I think you'll be surprised at how your numbers will grow as long as you show something that is routine and consistent.
0: Yeah. And sometimes it takes the right people too, I think, to kind of light that spark, you know? Like, sometimes you start something and then some other people kind of keep it going. And really, the more they show their appreciation for that kind of community you started, like, and starts to grow and get a little bit bigger. So, yeah, sometimes it just takes the right individuals. But, yeah, it is definitely, like, tough to even wrap your mind around it sometimes when you're like, I want to plan an event to start a community. And it's like, well, how do I even do that? Like, where do I start? You know, what do I even want it to be focused on? Like, there's so many different things now.
1: Yeah. Just even having those, like, simplest hobbies. Mm-hmm. Like, I heard someone the other day talking about, I think it was, like, spinning flags.
0: Oh,
1: or,
0: okay.
1: Like
0: baton twirling, kind of?
1: Sort of, kind of. Like, yeah. For instance, my wife, she did, like, twirling batons in college. Mm-hmm. But even stuff like that, going into like dance or weightlifting or even stuff like that, it just takes one person to put it out there. Mm-hmm. And who knows, it could start off with just that one person, like Chap mentioned, but some people may have wanted it, they're just too afraid to go out there and do it.
0: Yeah.
2: I think the other challenge that we oftentimes face too is when we have a good team or a solid group of people here, and then military life hits and everyone PCSs or separates or goes away, it's hard to find that kind of encouragement and motivation to keep going and continuing to put yourself out there and invite new people into the group, because the dynamics are constantly changing in our social circles in the military.
0: Yeah, that's always the one. There's like two sides of it when it comes to like the PCS seasons. Like, you obviously have the person that's PCSing and coming into a new environment, trying to find their community, and then you also have the people that are trying to sustain a community as people are leaving. Mm-hmm. Yeah, like there's different difficulties, and I think we have some way of controlling it more so than we did in the past, where it's like, you know, we have online communities that kind of at least help get the word out.
1: Yeah.
0: You know, we have a lot of different communication devices, obviously, that kind of facilitate that, you know, but you miss people sometimes even with those. And so I think you do have to rely a little bit more on that intentionality, that face-to-face, like just going up to people. If you really notice that, like, hey, they seem like they're interested in this thing that I like, and mm-hmm. I'm, you know, trying to build this community up, you know, just going up to people and talking to them. I think people are more open to that a little bit, mm-hmm. you know, mm-hmm. because it's like you're, especially when you're in an environment like here where you know people are going to feel a little bit more isolated because of that they're here. And so, like, people are going to be a little bit more open to, like, just coming up and talking to them and chit-chatting about something.
2: Yeah, and I think just the reality of the military culture, too, is there's just a lot more people looking for those kinds of opportunities mm-hmm. than maybe perhaps being back in the States or back at home. Yeah. Like, there, you can throw a rock and somebody's looking for an interest in group or hobby or something to do on a Saturday. Mm-hmm. So, yeah, keep putting yourself out there.
1: Yeah, and especially having that that culture of people being valued and their opinions mattering and everything too, because I've definitely seen that whenever it comes to community building or just relationship period, whether it be your friends, your loved ones, or anything, it's not having that love and or sense of valuing one another that can just break it down to pieces.
2: That's very true. Not every community is a healthy one.
0: That's true. Yeah, you got to be aware of that. I think sometimes you got to just be not only self-aware but just aware of the people you're with. Yeah, that can be a drawback. Mm-hmm. Awesome. All right, let's take another quick little break. Got more music for you. I got some Dua Lipa coming up for you. And then after that, we will come back and we're going to keep diving in the community and talk a little bit too about what's going on over at Chaplain Corps. And so keep it live right here to AFMSO, the Eagle serving America's best.

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1: The 46th Hachinohe Hanabi Taikai will take place on Saturday, August 22nd, 2026, at Tatehana Fishing Port in Hachinohe, Aomori Prefecture. The annual event is one of the region's largest summer fireworks festivals, featuring approximately 7,000 fireworks launched over the waterfront. The program includes a variety of displays, from large shakudama shells that create wide, colorful bursts above the harbor, to star mine sequences, which are synchronized fireworks set off in a rapid succession. Fireworks festivals, known as Hanabi Taikai, have been part of Japanese summer culture for generations, serving as community celebrations that bring people together. The Hachinohe Hanabi Taikai continues that tradition each year, drawing visitors and local residents to enjoy the evening display. That was your Misawa Radio Report. I'm Senior Airman Adrian Young. Thanks for listening.
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0: It is 2:46. I am Staff Sergeant Benjamin Buginig, a.k.a. DJ Bugaboo. You're listening to AFM Misawa here. And, of course, we've got our chaplains in the studio with us. We've got Chaplain Wilson and Sergeant Taylor. And we've been talking about community this whole hour. Is there any last thoughts on community we wanted to kind of tap into? Or do we want to try to, you know, roll that into maybe some community events that we've got going on?
1: Yeah, absolutely. A couple reflection questions we'd like to propose to the audience as we just come to a close is, whenever we think about community, whether we have or we lack there, is who do we reach out to or who we call in a time of need? Of course, you have your chapel team. You have those helping agencies that are always there to support. But who is that person? Who is that friend, that mentor, that family member, or just that person you met on that ODR trip a couple months ago that you really connected with? Is a piece that I think is super key on those interpersonal connections too.
0: Yeah. Definitely. Any others?
2: Yeah. So, the other thing that I wanted to just ask is, like, who is that person, that may be feeling disconnected or overlooked that you've identified? Oftentimes we walk by people and we might see that look on their face that seems a little bit detached or disinterested, and just want to encourage you, if you know somebody like that, if you have a friend or a neighbor and you feel comfortable just reaching out to them and offering to get a cup of coffee or go to Flyers or even just like have dinner together, just being able to spark that kind of human interaction can be make or break someone's life experience here in Misawa.
0: Yeah, I think that's why it's so important just to like get to know somebody enough to like have an in when it comes to the conversation, where you can just kind of go like, hey, how's this thing going? You know, like, oh, I saw that you really like video games, saw this new game got released or something, or they just released a bunch of news. You know, like, you have that one little topic that can always kind of work as a conversation starter, I think is so important to have with, I mean, anybody that's really part of your community or maybe just kind of on the outskirts of it, you know.
2: And a great conversation starter that we have coming up is our festival. Yeah. I'm going to have to ask you for the name of that, because I know you know it.
0: It is, yeah. It's the Tanabata Festival.
2: The Tanabata Festival.
0: It's a very beautiful festival. Lots of lanterns, lots of lights and stuff like that. That they decorate the whole street right there outside the gate. If you haven't seen, the gate hours have kind of shifted, or the main gate's going to be mostly closed for the weekend because of the Tanabata Festival, so be aware of that. But it's also just another great time to enjoy Japanese culture and, of course, get to experience a lot of the good Japanese food from the food trucks around here. So
2: that's what I distinctly remember is the food trucks, primarily the one with the apple turnovers.
0: Yes. They come in like once a week here now.
2: What? Yeah, the BX.
0: Which is too much for me, I think. But yes, that was actually the first time I had ever encountered them, was at the Tanabata Festival. And so, you will find your new favorites probably if you go there this weekend. So, yeah, it's a good way to enjoy the community we have like around us. Even if you can't communicate with them fully, it's still just like enjoying the same thing as people. I think sometimes it feels fun. It's good.
1: Yeah. And to finish off, if you ever need to reach us, the chapel team, you can always reach us during normal duty hours at 226-4630 or our 24/7 line via command post at 226-3500.
0: Awesome. All right. Any other things we got going on in the chapels that people should be aware of?
2: Yeah, well, this coming Sunday for our Protestant community, we have a Baptism Sunday, getting to celebrate some of the people coming into our community, and then also celebrate some of our small groups that we have going on. We have a pretty thriving Protestant Women of the Chapel. We also have several Bible studies that meet just about every day of the week. We also have a really vibrant Catholic community that meets at 9 a.m. on Sunday mornings, and a host of other things as well.
0: Yeah, such as we also have a Protestant youth, or really just a youth event that we're planning on July 31st from 6 to 8 p.m. First 20 students from 6th to 12th grade, we're going to be paying for them to come bowl for free.
3: Awesome. That sounds great.
0: Yeah. Come on down.
3: All right. Well, thank you so much, Chaplain Wilson and Sergeant Taylor, for coming in today. Great discussion here talking about community. And I look forward to maybe seeing you guys around the community sometime in the future.
0: Hope to see you.
3: Thanks. All right. We're going to finish off the hour here with a little bit more music. So keep it locked here to AFM Sawa, the Eagle, serving America's best.

0: NBC News. I'm Chuck Siebertson. U.S. forces ended an 11th straight night of air attacks on Iran, says the U.S. military. Another reason why there's no oil tank traffic through the Strait of Hormuz, a blockade not only by the U.S., but by Iran-backed rebels from Yemen, having an impact on one of the Strait's gateways, says ABC News Chief Global Affairs Correspondent Martha Raddatz in Jordan.
1: New concerns emerging in the critical Red Sea. Two oil tankers turning around after Iran-backed Houthi rebels threatened shipping traffic there. All of this spiking oil and gas prices.
0: Defense Secretary Hegseth on Capitol Hill pushing for over $80 billion more for the war. Republican Florida Congressman Carlos Ximenes.
2: We go back to that 60-day ceasefire, which allowed Iran to breathe. We had them on the ropes. We should have kept our pedal to the metal and continue. And then if they wanted to negotiate, fine, come to the negotiating table. But while we're negotiating, we're going to continue our operations until we come to some final agreement.
0: At the Hegseth hearing before the Senate Appropriations Committee, Washington State Democrat Patty Murray.
3: So here we are, 5 months later. The strait is closed. Ceasefire hasn't just disintegrated. This war is now spiraling out of control again. The president is threatening escalation and war crimes and suggesting this could be another forever war.
0: Latest tracking on Tropical Storm Bertha has it skirting the Gulf Coast, heading for New Orleans and later Houston, filling sandbags in New Orleans. Torrential rain, flood warnings, and tornado watches affecting 85 million Americans from Louisville to the Northeast. The House Tuesday night passed a bill to fund the government through December 4th. Six Democrats voting with the Republican majority. The bill will need 60 votes in the Senate to pass to avoid a government shutdown on September 30th. 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
5: I'm Senior Airman Maria Washler. In Hawaii, Admiral Samuel J. Paparo hosted His Excellency Fernando Barros during an official visit to the U.S. PACOM headquarters. They reaffirmed to strengthen interoperability between the U.S. and Chilean armed forces. In Australia, the U.S. Marine Corps chartered the Matilda 1 to test and develop new tactics for coastal warfare. This three-year initiative will enhance mobility and sustainment for forces operating in the shallow coastal waters of the Indo-Pacific. And in the Pacific Ocean, Military Sealift Command Combat Logistics Force ships are providing fuel and supplies during Exercise Rim of the Pacific 2026. The ability to resupply ships at sea is the logistics backbone that keeps the exercise sustained and ready. This has been your Pacific Pulse. I'm Senior Airman Maria Washler.
4: From the Fox Sports Studios in Los Angeles, here's Steve DeSager.
6: The Dodgers won in the rain at Philadelphia 2-1, a two-run homer from Max Muncy. The Phillies ran into a double play to end the game. The Mets won at Milwaukee 4-0. San Diego beat Atlanta 8-3. Fernando Tatis Jr. hit a home run measured at 474 feet, longest in the majors this year. Cleveland defeated Minnesota 5-2. The Guardians back into a tie for first in the AL Central. The White Sox, who got shut out 10-0 at Texas. Cincinnati took one of the late games 4-2 at Seattle. Chase Burns, the winning pitcher, is 12-1. Houston sent Miami to an 8th straight loss, 5-3. The Miami Dolphins gave All-Pro linebacker Jordan Brooks a 3-year extension worth $35 million guaranteed. He led the league in tackles last season. And Sunday's World Cup final averaged over 42 million viewers on Fox TV, plus nearly 24 million on Telemundo in this country.
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0: Good afternoon, Misao. It's 3:07 p.m. and you're tuned in with DJ Sunscreen on AFN Misao the Eagle. We're at the top of the hour here and we're going to dive into your weather report as well as your community bank currency exchange rate. And for my festival lovers tuned in, I've got something very special for you guys, which I think many of you will enjoy. So settle in, grab a cup of tea. As always, thank you for keeping SPF 100 here on AFN Misao the Eagle, serving America's best.
1: I guess for now you've got the lesson.

0: driving is a serious threat, not just to diplomatic relations with foreign partners, but also threatens overall perception by the general public, both back home and overseas. This is why security forces are ever vigilant in enforcing DUIs on or around Misawa Air Base. Even if you can't see them, they can see you. Under Article 113 of the Code of Military Justice, the maximum punishment of operating a vehicle well over the 0.03 limit in Japan can include 18 months in jail, a dishonorable discharge, and forfeiture of all pay and allowances. Keep what you have earned. Driving after drinking is never a good idea. You will get caught.
1: Bicycle riders must wear highly visible outer garments containing retroreflective material during reduced visibility and are encouraged to during daylight hours. Riders must wear a properly fastened and approved bicycle helmet when riding on or off base. During darkness or inclement weather, operational headlight and taillights are mandatory. Bicycles are considered part of traffic and will be operated single file with the flow of traffic as far left as safely possible and must comply with the rules of the road.
2: Commercial drone usage, whether it be an unmanned aerial vehicle, remotely piloted aerial systems, or flying camera device, pose a major security risk to members and operations overseas and is not allowed on the Misawa Air Base. Report all commercial drone sightings to 226-3600, along with the time and location. Stay vigilant while stationed in Japan.

Hello again, it's 3:15 p.m. and you're tuned in with DJ Sunscreen on AFN Misawa with the Eagle. Make sure to save this date for Market Day coming up on Sunday, August 30th. This will be from 10 a.m. to 4 p.m. and you'll find it at the Friendship or Main Gate. 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Come for a day of shopping, eating, and fun activities for the whole family, including free entertainment for the kids. If you're looking to participate, you can contact Community Programs to sign up, with the booth price being $45 per canopy booth. This includes the table, two chairs, and canopy, as well as $5 for an additional table.

Hello again, it's 3:19 p.m. and you're tuned in with DJ Sunscreen on AFN Misawa the Eagle. Your weather for this hour, it's 76 degrees, but it feels like 78. We've got rain and gusts at 3 miles per hour. Tomorrow's temperature, though, is forecast to be much cooler than today. Tonight, you're getting a low of 69 with a 100% chance of rain. Tomorrow, a high of 73 with a 58% chance of rain. And tomorrow night, a low of 68 with a 24% chance of rain. Your community bank currency exchange rate for this hour is 158 yen to the US dollar. And for my festival lovers tuned in, I've got something special for you guys, which you can enjoy during this month of July. This is the Aizu Tajimakian Festival, and it's an 800-year-old traditional event held annually from July 22nd to the 24th in Minamiaizu, Fukushima Prefecture, and it's recognized as one of Japan's three major Gion festivals, as well as a national important intangible folk cultural property. And the highlights with this is that it includes the stunning Nanokai bridal procession and an energetic children's kabuki performance on festival floats, as well as the sacred portable shrine, also known as the Mikoshi Parade. You can see the bridal procession on July 23rd, with women in traditional white wedding kimonos performing a solemn march to the shrine. And on July 22nd and the 23rd, you can see the Yatai Kabuki, where children perform traditional dramas ornate moving floats during the evening. And to top it all off, it's the Mokushikoshi procession, with participants in samurai-era attire accompanying the portable shrine throughout the town. So if you're interested in this festival and want to experience something unique to Japanese culture, make sure to add this festival to your experience in July. As always, thank you for keeping SPF 100 here on AFN Misawa the Eagle, serving America's best.

0: is your Misawa radio report. The Japan Air Self-Defense Forces 3rd Air Wing Commander, Major General Teru Tomikawa, spent the day with Team Misawa during an immersion tour on July 7th at Misawa Air Base, Japan. The immersion tour included the 35th Medical Group and 35th Mission Support Group. The immersion tour involved demonstrations of grenade training aids, mission briefings, and emergency response. The immersion tour served as a closer look towards the airmen who assist the 35th Fighter Wing in rapidly responding to any threat within the Pacific Theater, enabling mission readiness and fostering mutual understanding between U.S. airmen and Japan Air Self-Defense Force personnel. That was your Misawa Radio Report. I'm Seaman John Paul Cavada. Thank you for listening.
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A phenomenon called rain fade can affect your AFN satellite signal. 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If you experience strong storms, your signal should return once they've passed. 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

0: 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I'm never getting home.
1: Don't get stuck in traffic. Gettysburg Gate is now open for outbound traffic only, Monday through Fridays, 4 to 6 in the afternoon, except family days and federal holidays.
2: 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Just because something is legal to buy does not mean that it is legal to try. The DoD maintains a prohibited dietary supplement and ingredient list, which can be found at www.opss.org. It is a service member's responsibility to consult this prior to consuming dietary supplements, vitamins, and other similar products. Consumption of a banned ingredient can lead to serious career consequences, including adverse administrative action or involuntary separation.
3: Putting on your seatbelt is the first thing you should do before you start your car. Should you be caught driving without using your seatbelt, your driving privileges may very well be suspended for as long as a year and a half. If you are a repeat offender, you could also receive a hefty fine. Remembering to buckle up is just one good habit that could potentially save your life.
4: Drunk driving is a serious threat, not just to diplomatic relations with foreign partners, but also threatens overall perception by the general public, both back home and overseas. This is why security forces are ever vigilant in enforcing DUIs on or around Misawa Air Base. Even if you can't see them, they can see you. Under Article 113 of the Uniform Code of Military Justice, the maximum punishment of operating a vehicle well over the 0.03 limit in Japan can include 18 months in jail, a dishonorable discharge, and forfeiture of all pay and allowances. Keep what you have earned. Driving after drinking is never a good idea. You will get caught.
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Hello again, it's 3:45 p.m. and you're tuned in with DJ Sunscreen on AFN Misao the Eagle. Your weather for this hour, it's 76 degrees, but it feels like 77. We've got rain and gusts at 3 miles per hour. Tomorrow's temperature is forecast to be much cooler than today. Tonight, we're getting a low of 69 with a 96% chance of rain. Tomorrow, a high of 73 with a 57% chance of rain. And tomorrow night, a low of 68 with a 22% chance of rain. Your community bank currency exchange rate for this hour is 158 yen to the US dollar. And for my anime lovers, I've got something special for you guys in the next hour. So settle in, grab a cup of tea. As always, thank you for keeping SPF 100 here on AFN Misao the Eagle, serving America's best.

0: I'm Ted Lindner, Fox News. President Trump warning of expanding U.S. strikes against Iran. Fox's Jared Halpern's got more from the White House.
1: Following a week and a half of deadly airstrikes, President Trump warned Iran.
2: Honestly, they haven't seen anything yet. We've been nice.
1: During a meeting with Lebanon's president, President Trump told reporters the U.S. will soon hit Pickaxe Mountain, a suspected nuclear site where Iran is believed to have transferred centrifuges. At the same time, the president is pushing back on suggestions. Talks between the two countries are over.
2: I don't know what the dialogue is behind the scenes that they want to meet desperately to try and end it because they're getting decimated.
1: But President Trump says unless Iran is ready to meet in a meaningful way, he has no interest. At the White House, Jared Halpern, Fox News.
0: New Jersey's governor blaming her predecessor for the registration of more than 6,000 non-citizens to the state's voter rolls. Fox's Eric Shawn with more.
3: Thousands of non-citizens were added to New Jersey's voter rolls because of a computer glitch. New Jersey's governor, Mikey Sherrow, says that a software error in the state's motor vehicle system led to about 6,600 people who are not citizens being registered as Garden State voters when they applied for a driver's license. And she's ordered the illegal voters be removed from the rolls.
4: It's unacceptable that no one in the previous administration brought this to light, demanded accountability, or took action when it happened years ago.
3: Well, the investigation says it found less than 400 of those who were improperly registered actually did vote. And of those 400, they were registered in all the parties. There were Democrats, Republicans, and unaffiliated voters.
0: And U.S. Representative Andy Biggs, a fierce ally of President Trump and former head of the House Freedom Caucus, winning the Republican nomination for Arizona governor. He'll face Democrat Governor Katie Hobbs in November. America's listening to Fox News.
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7: The Dodgers won the rain at Philadelphia 2-1, a two-run homer from Max Muncy. The Phillies ran into a double play to end the game. The Mets won at Milwaukee 4-0. San Diego beat Atlanta 8-3. Fernando Tatis Jr. hit a home run measured at 474 feet, longest in the majors this year. Cleveland defeated Minnesota 5-2. The Guardians back into a tie for first in the AL Central with the White Sox, who got shut out 10-0 at Texas. Cincinnati took one of the late games 4-2 at Seattle. Chase Burns, the winning pitcher, is 12-1. Houston sent Miami to an 8th straight loss, 5-3. The Miami Dolphins gave all-pro linebacker Jordan Brooks a 3-year extension worth $35 million guaranteed. He led the league in tackles last season. And Sunday's World Cup final averaged over 42 million viewers on Fox TV, plus nearly 24 million on Telemundo in this country.
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0: Because those who serve deserve more than just noise.
1: Sheesh. Girl, I'm about to have a panic attack. I

0: Hello again, it's 4:11 p.m. and you're tuned in on AFN South the Eagle. I'm Seaman John Paul Cavada, you can call me DJ Sunscreen. We're at the top of the hour here. We're going to dive into your weather report as well as your community bank currency exchange rate. And from anime lovers tuned in, I've got something special for you guys which you can enjoy during the month of July. So settle in, grab a cup of tea. As always, thank you for keeping SPF 100 here on AFN South the Eagle, serving America's best.
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2: 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Even if you can't see them, they can see you. Under Article 113 of the Uniform Code of Military Justice, the maximum punishment of operating a vehicle well over the .03 limit in Japan can include 18 months in jail, a dishonorable discharge, and forfeiture of all pay and allowances. Keep what you have earned. Driving after drinking is never a good idea. You will get caught.
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If you'd like to learn more about the Weasel Express, you can contact Ground Transportation at 315-226-3328.

Hello again, it's 4:21 p.m. and you're tuned in with DJ Sunscreen on AFN Sow of the Eagle. Your weather for this hour, it's 75 degrees, but it feels like 77. We've got a rain shower with gusts at 4 miles per hour, but tomorrow's temperature is forecast to be much cooler than today. Tonight, we're getting a low of 69 with a 98% chance of rain. Tomorrow, a high of 73 with a 57% chance of rain. And tomorrow night, a low of 68 with a 22% chance of rain. Your community bank currency exchange rate for this hour is 158 yen to the US dollar. And for my anime lovers tuned in, I said I have something special for you guys. Well, this is the One Piece anniversary celebration that happens annually today on July 22nd. And this marks the manga's 19th. Debut, which is highlighted by weekly Shonen Jump promotional card drops and nationwide collaborations as well as seasonal events. Some dates to keep in mind is that today is the official serialization start date designated by the Japan Anniversary Association as a One Piece Day, and throughout July you can expect to see special merchandise and weekly Shonen Jump bundled bonus card sets released all across Japan. Some things such as manga and card game promotions or arcade and retail collaborations, and even a special event at the Universal Studios Japan. And you can expect to see many fan gatherings of One Piece decor all around Japan. So if you're interested in this anime and want to celebrate it, make sure to add it to your list in July. As always, thank you for keeping SPF 100 on AFN Misao the Eagle, serving America's best.

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1: Emergencies can happen at any time, so it's important to be prepared. Some of that preparedness comes in the form of having an emergency kit ready to go when disaster strikes. While pre-made kits can be purchased online, homemade kits will be tailored to your needs. You're likely going to have to make more than one and keep them in multiple locations. Having one in your home and one in your car can be a good way to ensure you have access to at least one a majority of the time. Things like non-perishable food, water, and first aid supplies are going to be essential to almost every kit. You should also include hygiene supplies like toothbrushes, toothpaste, and body wipes. Finally, don't forget to include necessities like your prescriptions to your emergency kits. After kits are made, make sure to check on them at least once a year to ensure none of these supplies have expired or been damaged. That was your Misawa Radio Report. I'm Petty Officer 2nd Class Adrianus Johnson. Thanks for listening.

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5: Do you remember the USFJ Liberty policy?
6: That's
5: what I thought. All military personnel stationed or assigned to Japan, regardless of age, are prohibited from being physically present in an off-base drinking establishment between 0100 to 0500.
6: But what if I just want to hang out with my boy Steve at a restaurant? He's 19.
5: All military personnel 19 years old or younger, including TDY or TAD or on leave, are subject to curfew between the hours of 0100 to 0500 while in Japan.
6: Aw, poor Steve.
7: Steve's gonna be okay.
8: Driving is a serious threat, not just to diplomatic relations with foreign partners, but also threatens overall perception by the general public, both back home and overseas. On Article 113 of the Uniform Code of Military Justice, the maximum punishment of operating a vehicle well over the .03 limit in Japan can include 18 months in jail, a dishonorable discharge, and forfeiture of all pay and allowances. Keep what you have earned. You will get caught.
9: Email security is serious business for the military. If your computer gets a virus from a malicious email, it could potentially spread to other computers on the network. When sending emails, always remember to digitally sign them so the people receiving your emails know they're coming from you.
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You're taking me out.

Hello again, it's 4:47 p.m. and you're tuned in with DJ Sunscreen on AFN South the Eagle. Your weather for this hour, it's 75 degrees, but it feels like 77. We've got a rain shower with gusts at 4 miles per hour. But tomorrow's temperature is forecast to be much cooler than today. Tonight, you're getting a low of 69 with a 98% chance of rain. Tomorrow, a high of 73 with a 57% chance of rain. And tomorrow night, a low of 68 with a 22% chance of rain. Your Community Bank current exchange rate for this hour is 158 yen to the US dollar. And as always, thank you for keeping SPF 100 here on AFN South the Eagle, serving America's best.

0: News. I'm Chuck Siebertson. U.S. forces ended an 11th straight night of air attacks on Iran, says the U.S. military. Another reason why there's no oil tanker traffic through the Strait of Hormuz, a blockade not only by the U.S., but by Iran-backed rebels from Yemen, having an impact on one of the Strait's gateways, says ABC News Chief Global Affairs Correspondent Martha Raddatz in Jordan.
1: New concerns emerging in the critical Red Sea. Two oil tankers turning around after Iran-backed Houthi rebels threatened shipping traffic there. All of this spiking oil and gas prices.
0: Defense Secretary Hegseth on Capitol Hill pushing for over $80 billion more for the war. Republican Florida Congressman Carlos Jimenez.
2: We go back to that 60-day ceasefire, which allowed Iran to breathe. We had them on the ropes. We should have kept our pedal to the metal and continue. And then if they wanted to negotiate, fine, come to the negotiating table. But while we're negotiating, we're going to continue our operations until we come to some final agreement.
0: At the Hegseth hearing before the Senate Appropriations Committee, Washington State Democrat Patty Murray.
3: So here we are 5 months later. The strait is closed. The ceasefire hasn't just disintegrated. This war is now spiraling out of control again. The president is threatening escalation and war crimes and suggesting this could be another forever war.
0: Latest tracking on Tropical Storm Bertha has it skirting the Gulf Coast, heading for New Orleans and later Houston, filling sandbags in New Orleans. Torrential rain, flood warnings, and tornado watches affecting 85 million Americans from Louisville to the Northeast. The House Tuesday night passed a bill to fund the government through December 4th. Six Democrats voting with the Republican majority. The bill will need 60 votes in the Senate to pass to avoid a government shutdown on September 30th. You're listening to ABC News.
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6: The Dodgers won in the rain at Philadelphia 2-1, a two-run homer from Max Muncy. The Phillies ran into a double play to end the game. The Mets won at Milwaukee 4-0. San Diego beat Atlanta 8-3. Fernando Tatis Jr. hit a home run measured at 474 feet, longest in the majors this year. Cleveland defeated Minnesota 5-2. The Guardians back into a tie for first in the AL Central with the White Sox, who got shut out 10-0 at Texas. Cincinnati took one of the late games 4-2 at Seattle. Chase Burns, the winning pitcher, is 12-1. Houston sent Miami to an 8th straight loss, 5-3. The Miami Dolphins gave All-Pro linebacker Jordan Brooks a 3-year extension worth $35 million guaranteed. He led the league in tackles last season. And Sunday's World Cup final averaged over 42 million viewers on Fox TV, plus nearly 24 million on Telemundo in this country.
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Good afternoon, Misao. You're tuned into AFN Misao the Eagle. It's 5:10 p.m. I'm Seaman John-Paul Kavad. You can call me DJ Sunscreen. We're at the top of the hour here. We're going to dive into your weather report as well as your community bank currency exchange rate. And as always, thank you for keeping SPF 100 here on AFN Misao the Eagle, serving America's best.

0: Drunk driving is a serious threat, not just to diplomatic relations with foreign partners, but also threatens overall perception by the general public, back home and overseas. This is why security forces are ever vigilant in enforcing DUIs on or around Misawa Air Base. Even if you can't see them, they can see you. Under Article 113 of the Uniform Code of Military Justice, the maximum punishment of operating a vehicle well over the 0.03 limit in Japan can include 18 months in jail, a dishonorable discharge, and forfeiture of all pay and allowances. Keep what you have earned. Driving after drinking is never a good idea. You will get caught.
1: One for me. And one for you. 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You're my best friend, Cornelius. I love having lunch with you. No, Cornelius, no. What are you doing? No, my lunch.
2: Don't lose your lunch. And don't feed the crows.
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Hello again, it's 5:24 p.m. Tuned in with DJ Sunscreen on AFN Misawa the Eagle. Your weather for this hour, it's 75 degrees, but it feels like 76. We've got showers in the vicinity and gusts at 2 miles per hour, but tomorrow's temperature is forecast to be much cooler than today. Tonight, you're getting a low of 68 with a 91% chance of rain. Tomorrow, a high of 74 with a 55% chance of rain. And tomorrow night, a low of 68 with a 24% chance of rain. Your Community Bank currency exchange rate for this hour is 158 yen to the US dollar. And Shark Week is coming to AFN Spectrum. 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
1: The 35th Fighter Wing at Misawa Air Base, Japan, in the Aomori Prefecture, will host its 46th anniversary of the Misawa Air Fest on Sunday, September 20th, 2026. The event will begin at 9 in the morning until 3 in the afternoon. The history of the Misawa Air Fest dates back to 1980. The event hosts up to 65,000 visitors annually. It features aerial demonstrations, static displays, and demonstrations. The partnership between American and Japanese forces. The event is open to the public. A 100% photo ID check is required for entry. Visitors should be prepared for security checks at the gates, and items such as bicycles, skateboards, and rollerblades are strictly prohibited. That was your Misawa Radio Report. I'm Petty Officer Stephanie Contreras. Thanks for listening.
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0: need these beautiful things that I've got.
1: Just as a reminder, if you're driving and an earthquake starts, calmly pull over, turn your hazard lights on, and remain in your vehicle until the quake passes. 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

0: 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Nothing beats that Misawa breeze and open road. 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
1: 2 years approximately before you get out. 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Come in, make your, or call and make your appointment. Your initial first step, your initial briefing. Second step, pre-separation briefing. Third step, the transition class. If needed, you're going to go to one of the two-day tracks, and then you do the capstone. It is a process. It's not, you know, you don't just throw it out there. It's, there's steps to it, and we're going to help you through every one of those steps.
2: When you get behind the wheel, it's always important to practice situational awareness. Pay close attention to pedestrians because they may not be paying attention to you or their surroundings. Do the right thing. Use situational awareness while driving on Misawa.
3: Drunk driving is a serious threat, not just to diplomatic relations with foreign partners, but also to its overall perception by the general public, both back home and overseas. This is why security forces are ever vigilant in enforcing DUIs on or around Misawa Air Base. Even if you can't see them, they can see you. Under Article 113 of the Uniform Code of Military Justice, the maximum punishment of operating a vehicle well over the .03 limit in Japan can include 18 months in jail, a dishonorable discharge, and forfeiture of all pay and allowances. Keep what you have earned. Driving after drinking is never a good idea. You will get caught.
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Hello again, it's 5:49 p.m. You're tuned in with DJ Sunscreen on AFM South of the Eagle. Your weather for this hour, it's 75 degrees, but it feels like 76. Got showers in the vicinity with gusts at 2 miles per hour, but tomorrow's temperature is forecast to be much cooler than today. Tonight, you're getting a low of 68 with a 91% chance of rain. Tomorrow, a high of 74 with a 55% chance of rain. And tomorrow night, a low of 68 with a 24% chance of rain. Your Community Bank current exchange rate for this hour is 158 yen to the US dollar. And as always, for those of you tuned in, thank you for keeping SPF 100 here on AFN South the Eagle, serving America's best.

0: possible expansion in strikes. I'm Ted Lindner, Fox News. President Trump warning of expanding U.S. strikes against Iran. Fox's Jared Halpern with the latest for us this morning from the White House.
1: Following a week and a half of daily airstrikes, President Trump warned Iran.
2: Honestly, they haven't seen anything yet. We've been nice.
1: During a meeting with Lebanon's president, President Trump told reporters the U.S. will soon hit Pickaxe Mountain, a suspected nuclear site where Iran is believed to have transferred centrifuges. At the same time, the president pushing back on suggestion talks between the two countries are over.
2: You know what the dialogue is behind the scenes, that they want to meet desperately to try and end it because they're getting decimated.
1: But President Trump says unless Iran is ready to meet in a meaningful way, he has no interest. At the White House, Jared Halpern, Fox News.
0: Score another win for a Trump-backed primary candidate. Fox's Chris DeMayo with more.
3: Congressman Andy Biggs winning Arizona's Republican nomination for governor Tuesday. Biggs was endorsed by President Trump, defeating fellow Congressman David Schweikert.
4: I'm so grateful to have the support of all of you, and I'm thankful that everybody who voted today got out and voted. I was overwhelmed when I started seeing those vote totals come in. It's awesome.
3: Biggs will take on Democratic Governor Katie Hobbs in the fall. Another Trump-backed candidate, former Arizona Cardinals kicker Jay Feely, took the Republican contest in the 1st Congressional District. He beat former state representative Joseph Chapelik. Chris DeMayo, Fox News.
0: And President Trump has approved an agreement with Saudi Arabia that could potentially provide the kingdom with uranium enrichment capability for its civilian nuclear program. The 30-year deal will reportedly involve U.S. firms in developing the program and could be announced as early as today. 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
7: The Dodgers won in the rain at Philadelphia 2-1, a two-run homer from Max Muncy. The Phillies ran into a double play to end the game. The Mets won at Milwaukee 4-0. San Diego beat Atlanta 8-3. Fernando Tatis Jr. hit a home run measured at 474 feet, longest in the majors this year. Cleveland defeated Minnesota 5-2. The Guardians back into a tie for first in the AL Central with the White Sox, who got shut out 10-0 at Texas. Cincinnati took one of the late games 4-2 at Seattle. Chase Burns, the winning pitcher, is 12-1. Houston sent Miami to an 8-straight loss, 5-3. The Miami Dolphins gave all-pro linebacker Jordan Brooks a 3-year extension worth $35 million guaranteed. He led the league in tackles last season. And Sunday's World Cup final averaged over 42 million viewers on Fox TV, plus nearly 24 million on Telemundo in this country.

0: somebody.
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0: As Sergeant Puckett prepares for his TDY in spay, he receives an unexpected visitor.
1: Whoa, what the?
2: I am the Espiritu Ferdinand Magellan, famous explorer of new worlds. What is this?
1: Wait, this is stuff for my trip.
2: Where is your fleet of ships, your crew? Where are your spices and silks for trading? An explorer must be prepared.
1: Look, I've got some maps, guidebooks, and my GPS. While I'm stationed overseas, I'm going to soak in all the new experiences I can.
2: The experiences.
3: Honey, what are you making?
4: It's a time machine. I figured that the best way to protect my computer from viruses is to travel to the future and get even more advanced antivirus software.
3: Just in case that doesn't work, they say that the best way to protect your computer is to keep your software up to date and let your system administrator know if something looks wacky.
4: There. 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Let's start her up.
3: Whoa,
4: what was that again about the software?
3: Just talk to your system administrator, honey.
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0: the marine biologist, I know the ocean's secrets, like how the magnificent humpback whale changes its ocean residence here, seeking his favorite food.
1: Unlike the humpback whale, when we move and wish to change our legal residence, we have to have physically been in that jurisdiction and have all intentions of staying there permanently.
0: 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Only the laws of nature.
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0: stay locked on the Eagle.
1: Sherry Preston, air raid sirens sounding again across Jordan. News military says it intercepted four missiles coming from Iran overnight. The U.S. military completing its 11th night of airstrikes on Iran. Secretary of State Marco Rubio meeting with Southeast Asian allies, saying that the fight there could easily happen in other parts of the world.

0: If we create a precedent in the Middle East where a nation state can decide that they are going to control an international waterway, charge a toll, and if you don't pay them, blow up your ships, we have created a very dangerous precedent, which will repeat itself in other parts of the world, including in this region.
1: Congressman Andy Biggs, a fierce ally of President Trump, winning the Republican nomination for Arizona governor. Democrats Amish Shaw and Marlene Gellin Woods are locked in a close primary contest for the chance to take on Trump-backed former Arizona Cardinals Jay Feely in the U.S. House race. It's back to a New York courtroom for ousted Venezuelan President Nicolas Maduro, who's been held in U.S. custody for 4 months now.
2: Maduro and his wife Celia Flores last appeared in a courtroom in March, where their lawyers unsuccessfully pushed to have the case thrown out because the Treasury Department had blocked the Venezuelan government from paying for their defense lawyers. They've since withdrawn that motion after the Trump administration in April began allowing the Venezuelan government to cover their legal fees. The judge in the case has not yet scheduled a trial date. Peter Haralambos, ABC News.
1: It was a rough night in the eastern U.S., courtesy of some dangerous weather.
3: Powerful storms stretching from Tennessee to upstate New York. West Virginia's governor declaring a state of emergency after some areas saw more than half a foot of rain in just a few hours. Emergency crews responding to reports of people trapped in their homes. The storms also spawning at least two tornadoes in New Jersey. Fallen trees littering the roads in Stanhope.
1: ABC's Hannah Batah. Tropical storm Bertha moving along the Gulf Coast, bringing dangerous rip currents and storm surge. 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
4: This is your News in One. Reporting for AFN Europe, I'm Navy Petty Officer Second Class Sam Wagner. U.S. Air Force pararescue men with the 406 Air Expeditionary Wing and Marines from the Marine Medium Tilt Rotor Squadron 362 worked alongside Command Joint Task Force, or CJTF, Horn of Africa Joint Personnel Recovery Center to conduct a full-spectrum personnel recovery operation during Exercise Vigilant Ursa off of the coast of Djibouti. The exercise consists of a parachute freefall into the open water where the team provided immediate care before transporting the patients back to Camp Lemonnier, Djibouti for reintegration. CJTF Horn of Africa Joint Personnel Recovery Director, U.S. Air Force Major Garrett Bryant, says the exercise validates the team's ability to synchronize and conduct a complex recovery operation in a joint environment. That was your News in One. I'm Navy Petty Officer Second Class Sam Wagner.
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6: The Dodgers won in the rain in Philadelphia 2-1, a two-run homer from Max Muncy. The Phillies ran into a double play to end the game. The Mets won at Milwaukee 4-0. San Diego beat Atlanta 8-3. Fernando Tatis Jr. hit a home run measured at 474 feet, longest in the majors this year. Cleveland defeated Minnesota 5-2. The Guardians back into a tie for first in the AL Central with the White Sox, who got shut out 10-0 at Texas. Cincinnati took one of the late games 4-2 at Seattle. Chase Burns, winning pitcher, is 12-1. Houston sent Miami to an 8th straight loss, 5-3. The Miami Dolphins gave all-pro linebacker Jordan Brooks a 3-year extension worth $35 million guaranteed. He led the league in tackles last season. And Sunday's World Cup final averaged over 42 million viewers on Fox TV, plus nearly 24 million on Telemundo in this country.
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0: Sergeant Banks. Hey, it's me, Ohio. Yeah, just calling because I heard you were thinking about switching your legal residence to Tennessee to save on income taxes. You know, changing your legal residence for tax reasons can lead to a lot of unexpected adverse consequences. Have you seen what the sales tax is down there? And if you're still wanting your son to be a Buckeye, well, hello. Out-of-state tuition, anyone? Look, man, it's cool if you really want to move and all. Just make sure it's for the right reasons. Got any questions? Go talk to the folks at the legal office.
1: John Paul Jones was a hero of the American Revolutionary War and is often called the father of the American Navy. Scottish by birth and Virginian by choice, he volunteered early in the War of Independence. During the most famous of his daring naval raids along the British coast, his outgunned ship was on fire and taking on water. When asked if he would admit defeat, he famously replied,
2: "I have not yet begun to fight."
1: In the end, the British commander surrendered. John Paul Jones, an American patriot.
3: This is your Pacific Pulse.
4: I'm Senior Airman Maria Washler. In Hawaii, Admiral Samuel J. Paparo hosted His Excellency Fernando Barros during an official visit to the U.S. PACOM headquarters. They reaffirmed to strengthen interoperability between the U.S. and Chilean armed forces. In Australia, the U.S. Marine Corps chartered the Matilda 1 to test and develop new tactics for coastal warfare. This three-year initiative will enhance mobility and sustainment for forces operating in the shallow coastal waters of the Indo-Pacific. And in the Pacific Ocean, Military Sealift Command Combat Logistics Force ships are providing fuel and supplies during Exercise Rim of the Pacific 2026. The ability to resupply ships at sea is the logistics backbone that keeps the exercise sustained and ready. This has been your Pacific Pulse. I'm Senior Airman Maria Washler.
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0: Eagle.
1: For an 11th straight night. I'm Dave Anthony, Fox News. Further putting the ceasefire and negotiations in the rearview mirror.
2: The president always prefers to negotiate and reach a deal on these things. And we're prepared, willing to do that. We've tried to do that now for a year and a half, but we're also not going to sit by and let ships be blown up or Americans be attacked.
1: Secretary of State Marco Rubio speaking this morning in the Philippines. He says they have to keep the Strait of Hormuz open, but Fox's Trey Yingst reports.
3: The strait remains largely at a standstill with just three commercial vessels passing through on Tuesday, according to Kepler Shipping data. The other area of focus remains on Iran's nuclear program that President Trump says will be targeted in the days ahead.
4: Normally, I wouldn't say that. If I thought they could do something about it, I would never say that. But we'll be hitting that area pretty soon, and very heavily.
1: Oil prices keep rising back up more than 3%. Gas is up again today, too. The price at the pump 17 cents higher than a week ago. War Secretary

0: Pete Hegseth went to the Senate pushing for new military funding, and it got testy.
1: You don't have a strategy. You don't have a long-term plan to actually win this war. Win the war.
0: Senator Gary Peters among the Democrats who sparred with Hegseth.
1: When will you show
2: leadership? Why don't you show some leadership and stand up to your fellow Democrats who won't fund the troops, who stand and play partisan politics while you don't give us the money?
0: The ex-Venezuelan leader captured by the U.S. in January, Nicolas Maduro, who calls himself a political prisoner, returns to court today in New York City.
3: Alongside his wife, Celia Flores, for a pretrial hearing in his federal drug trafficking case. Today's hearing is expected to involve discussions around evidence, discovery, future motions, and possibly set a trial date.
0: Fox's Ashley Strohmeyer, a congressman, wins a chance to become a governor.
4: Let's make this the year that we turn Arizona red again.
0: Andy Biggs beat fellow Congressman David Schweikert in the Republican primary and will try to unseat Democratic Governor Katie Hobbs in November. Another Trump candidate, Mark Lamb, won the GOP primary to replace Biggs. America's listening.
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7: The Dodgers won in the rain at Philadelphia 2-1, a two-run homer from Max Muncy. The Phillies ran into a double play to end the game. The Mets won at Milwaukee 4-0. San Diego beat Atlanta 8-3. Fernando Tatis Jr. hit a home run measured at 474 feet, longest in the majors this year. Cleveland defeated Minnesota 5-2. The Guardians back into a tie for first in the AL Central with the White Sox, who got shut out 10-0 at Texas. Cincinnati took one of the late games 4-2 at Seattle. Chase Burns, the winning pitcher, is 12-1. Houston sent Miami to an 8th straight loss, 5-3. The Miami Dolphins gave All-Pro linebacker Jordan Brooks a 3-year extension worth $35 million guaranteed. He led the league in tackles last season. And Sunday's World Cup final averaged over 42 million viewers on Fox TV, plus nearly 24 million on Telemundo in this country.
8: The names you know, the music you live.

Caribbean girl, me know for tick, me know for top. Yeah, man, I watch my body like say them, I watch how much. Yeah, anything you said, them girl, I do it like a top.

0: New tour, new town. Do you respond like this? Or this? Keeping an honest but positive perspective on your move will help your kids do the same. Pointing them in the direction of school and community activities will help them find their own niche, too, and give them a sense that they're actively involved and not just along for the ride. It can be a real jungle out there when duty calls for a move. But before you do this, remember that with your kids, it's monkey see, monkey do.
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3: I'm Senior Airman Maria Washler. In Hawaii, Admiral Samuel J. Paparo hosted His Excellency Fernando Barros during an official visit to the U.S. PACOM headquarters. They reaffirmed to strengthen interoperability between the U.S. and Chilean armed forces. In Australia, the U.S. Marine Corps chartered the Matilda 1 to test and develop new tactics for coastal warfare. Three-year initiative will enhance mobility and sustainment for forces operating in the shallow coastal waters of the Indo-Pacific. And in the Pacific Ocean, Military Sealift Command Combat Logistics Force ships are providing fuel and supplies during Exercise Rim of the Pacific 2026. The ability to resupply ships at sea is the logistics backbone that keeps the exercise sustained and ready. This has been your Pacific Pulse. I'm Senior Airman Maria Washler.
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0: Sounding in Bahrain and Saudi Arabia is warning its citizens living near the Persian Gulf to seek shelter. That is the U.S. and Iran exchange fire for an 11th straight night. ABC's Martha Raddatz has more on the questions surrounding a possible end to the conflict.
1: At the White House, our Mary Bruce pressing President Trump about what comes next.
2: Mr. President, there are no signs that Iran is ready to stop fighting. So what is the plan? Is the plan to just keep bombing until they give up?
3: There are no signs. Why, do you know something that I don't know?
2: Well, they continue to attack our allies and kill Americans.
1: Trump insisting that the Iranians want to meet, something he has said many times before.
3: Until they're ready to meet in a meaningful way, we have no interest.
1: 18 service members have now died in this conflict, including those four killed since Friday.
0: Today, the president attends the dignified transfer of their remains at Dover Air Force Base. The price of Brent crude oil once again pushing above $94 a barrel, and now with the rebels in Yemen are threatening oil tankers in the region. The Gulf Coast bracing for Tropical Storm Bertha to make landfall over southern Louisiana. ABC's Victor Ocando's in New Orleans.
4: We met residents preparing to secure their homes, loading up on sandbags. They have been through their share of storms in New Orleans. They tell us they'd rather be prepared than caught off guard. As Bertha approaches, some of those gusts could top 35 miles an hour. The heaviest of the rain will be south of us. Some areas could see 6 inches, and that could lead to flooding, likely

0: see some thunderstorms as well. 1 to 4 feet of storm surge is possible.
1: Flash flooding and strong storms in the Northeast causing damage to cars and homes, leading to at least 2,000 flight cancellations. More than 6 months after his capture, ousted Venezuelan President Nicolas Maduro and his wife, Celia Flores, will appear in a Manhattan courtroom today. They're pushing to have the drug trafficking charges they are facing thrown out. You're listening to ABC.
2: This is your News in One. Reporting for AFN Europe, I'm Navy Petty Officer Second Class Sam Wagner. U.S. Air Force pararescuemen with the 406 Air Expeditionary Wing and Marines from the Marine Medium Tilt Rotor Squadron 362 worked alongside Command Joint Task Force, or CJTF, Horn of Africa Joint Personnel Recovery Center to conduct a full-spectrum personnel recovery operation during Exercise Vigilant Ursa off of the coast of Djibouti. The exercise consisted of a parachute freefall into the open water where the team provided immediate care before transporting the patients back to Camp Lemonnier, Djibouti, for reintegration. CJTF Horn of Africa Joint Personnel Recovery Director, U.S. Air Force Major Garrett Bryant, says the exercise validates the team's ability to synchronize and conduct a complex recovery operation in a joint environment. That was your News in One. I'm Navy Petty Officer Second Class Sam Wagner.
3: From the Fox Sports Studios in Los Angeles, here's Steve DeSager.
4: The Dodgers won in the rain at Philadelphia 2-1, a two-run homer from Max Muncy. The Phillies ran into a double play to end the game. The Mets won at Milwaukee 4-0. San Diego beat Atlanta 8-3. Fernando Tatis Jr. hit a home run measured at 474 feet, longest in the majors this year. Cleveland defeated Minnesota 5-2. The Guardians back into a tie for first in the AL Central with the White Sox, who got shut out 10-0 at Texas. Cincinnati took one of the late games 4-2 at Seattle. Chase Burns, the winning pitcher, is 12-1. Houston sent Miami to an 8th straight loss, 5-3. The Miami Dolphins gave All-Pro linebacker Jordan Brooks a 3-year extension worth $35 million guaranteed. He led the league in tackles last season. And Sunday's World Cup final averaged over 42 million viewers on Fox TV, plus nearly 24 million on Telemundo in this country.
5: Let's

0: there a problem?
1: Ma'am, I'm Detective Mo Mayday, and this is Detective Bruce Cannon. We're with the Crime Prevention Police. Is this your residence?
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3: I'm Senior Airman Maria Washler. In Hawaii, Admiral Samuel J. Paparo hosted His Excellency Fernando Barros during an official visit to the U.S. PACOM headquarters. They reaffirmed to strengthen interoperability between the U.S. and Chilean armed forces. In Australia, the U.S. Marine Corps chartered the Matilda 1 to test and develop new tactics for coastal warfare. This 3-year initiative will enhance mobility and sustainment for forces operating in the shallow coastal waters of the Indo-Pacific. And in the Pacific Ocean, Military Sealift Command Combat Logistics Force ships are providing fuel and supplies during Exercise Rim of the Pacific 2026. The ability to resupply ships at sea is the logistics backbone that keeps the exercise sustained and ready. This has been your Pacific Pulse. I'm Senior Airman Maria Washler.

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2: 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Love, Melissa. 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

0: U.S. would prefer to negotiate with Iran. I'm Dave Anthony, Fox News. But Secretary of State Marco Rubio also said this morning,
1: commercial ships are going through the straits and they're being blown up. The United States is defending that shipping and in addition is targeting the places that are launching against those ships.
0: After an 11th straight night of American bombing, and President Trump just posted on Truth Social a few minutes ago, anytime Iran shoots at a ship in the Strait of Hormuz, the U.S. will bomb and destroy one bridge or power plant. Fox's Trey Yingst in Tel Aviv.
2: The Department of War has released the name of the fourth U.S. soldier that was killed over the weekend during that ballistic missile attack against Jordan. It's Sergeant Angel Romper Sad of Ozone Park, New York. Now, President Trump will attend the dignified transfer of all four service members killed.
0: They'll return in flag-draped caskets at Dover Air Force Base in 2 hours. Iran launched more attacks today at Gulf countries with U.S. bases, Bahrain and Jordan. Oil prices keep surging back up, and the price of the gas pumps 17 cents higher than last Wednesday. And while the U.S. preventing Iran from getting a nuclear weapon remains at the heart of the conflict, President Trump has a plan to help Saudi Arabia with nuclear energy.
3: It has to be submitted to Congress for review, but the plan is likely to face opposition over fears it could lead to the creation of another nuclear-armed state. According to Reuters, the agreement doesn't block the Saudis from enriching uranium, a pathway to nuclear weapons, nor does it require International Atomic Energy Agency inspections.
0: That's Fox's Jonathan Savage. New Fox News power rankings give Democrats a slight November election edge trying to take back control of the House. The Republican redistricting in Texas and Florida could help the GOP keep a slim majority. In Arizona, a congressman's trying to be governor.
4: I was over when I started seeing those vote totals come in. It's awesome.
0: Andy Biggs got more than 70% of the vote winning the Republican primary. He's trying to unseat Democratic Governor Katie Hobbs. Trump-backed candidates for Congress also won. 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
5: Newscast. General Dynamics Information Technology is challenging the Defense Information Systems Agency's decision to expand Leidos's $11 billion defense enclave

0: Services contract to include the combatant command, arguing that the agency should have completed the new work. Earlier this year, DOD directed DISA to transition all combatant commands' common use IT services to the Defense Department network by 2028. And the Department of the Navy has released a new strategy to weaponize data and artificial intelligence. The strategy establishes a framework known as Bits to Effect Cycle, which focuses on turning large volumes of data into operational outcomes. The document establishes several lines of effort, including improving data readiness, optimizing digital infrastructure, and developing an AI-ready workforce, and sets deadlines to guide the service's initiatives. Find these stories and more at federalnewsnetwork.com. I'm Eric White.
1: 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From the Fox Sports studios in Los Angeles, here's Steve DeSager.
2: The Dodgers won in the rain at Philadelphia 2-1, a two-run homer from Max Muncy. The Phillies ran into a double play to end the game. The Mets won at Milwaukee 4-0. San Diego beat Atlanta 8-3. Fernando Tatis Jr. hit a home run measured at 474 feet, longest in the majors this year. Cleveland defeated Minnesota 5-2. The Guardians back into a tie for first in the AL Central with the White Sox, who got shut out 10-0 at Texas. Cincinnati took one of the late games 4-2 at Seattle. Chase Burns, the winning pitcher, is 12-1. Houston sent Miami to an 8th straight loss, 5-3. The Miami Dolphins gave all-pro linebacker Jordan Brooks a 3-year extension worth $35 million guaranteed. He led the league in tackles last season, and Sunday's World Cup final averaged over 42 million viewers on Fox TV, plus nearly 24 million on Telemundo in this country.
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0: Hi-ho-smi-ho. Hang on a sec. Hey, Doc, where's Dopey?
1: Gentlemen, it appears Dopey's little problem, shall we say, is leading him into great danger.
0: Leading him into great danger? What about us? Our job's tough enough without us being down a man.
2: Drug abuse doesn't just affect the person using and abusing. It also has a negative impact on the unit's mission and readiness. If you or someone you know needs help, see your medical professional or chaplain.
3: What are you up to?
4: Just posting some pictures from today's patrol.
3: Yeah, it was a pretty intense patrol.
4: Indeed it was. But I'm not posting any of those pictures.
3: Why not?
4: Well, I don't want to give away our activities.
3: Well, just make sure your profile's private.
4: You still never know who can see. Plus, my family sees these pictures.
3: Yeah, I see your point. Oh, that's a good picture. It's that kid that beat you in soccer.
4: Whatever, man.
5: What you post on the internet can potentially be seen by not just those around you, your family back home.
6: This is your News in One. Reporting for AFN Europe, I'm Navy Petty Officer Second Class Sam Wagner. U.S. Air Force pararescuemen with the 406 Air Expeditionary Wing and Marines from the Marine Medium Tilt Rotor Squadron 362 worked alongside Command Joint Task Force, or CJTF, Horn of Africa Joint Personnel Recovery Center, to conduct a full-spectrum personnel recovery operation during Exercise Vigilant URSA off of the coast of Djibouti. The exercise consisted of a parachute freefall into the open water, where the team provided immediate care before transporting the patients back to Camp Lemonnier, Djibouti for reintegration. CJTF Horn of Africa Joint Personnel Recovery Director, U.S. Air Force Major Garrett Bryant, says the exercise validates the team's ability to synchronize and conduct a complex recovery operation in a joint environment. That was your News in One. I'm Navy Petty Officer Second Class Sam Wagner.

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1: From ABC News, I'm Sherry Preston. President Trump saying on social media this morning that for every ship shot at in the Strait of Hormuz, the U.S. will destroy one Iranian bridge or power plant. The warning coming after another wave of strikes overnight after alerts were issued in Bahrain and Saudi Arabia. Today, the president attends the dignified transfer of remains at Dover Air Force Base for the four most recent soldiers killed in the war.
2: The wife of 30-year-old Sergeant Michael Swinton of North Carolina telling ABC News he was an amazing husband and father to his two young children. The father, 25-year-old First Lieutenant Tyler Feehan, tells ABC, "Our hearts are shattered," calling his son and the others who were killed our heroes.
1: ABC's Martha Raddatz in Amman, Jordan. This hour, the family of Nolan Wells is releasing the results of an independent autopsy conducted on the 18-year-old who died after attending a 4th of July boat excursion on one of Mississippi's barrier islands with friends. Family attorney Benjamin Crump.
3: Somebody saw something. Somebody knows something. There were almost 300, 400 people. Somebody knows something.
1: Police say Wells drowned. The autopsy by the family says the cause and manner of death are undetermined. Tropical storm Bertha taking aim at Louisiana's Gulf Coast. ABC's Victor Okendo in New Orleans.
4: We met residents preparing to secure their homes, loading up on sandbags. They have been through their share of storms in New Orleans. They tell us they'd rather be prepared than caught off guard. As Bertha approaches, some of those gusts could top 35 miles an hour. The heaviest of the rain will be south of us. Some areas could see 6 inches, and that could lead to flooding. We'll likely see some thunderstorms as well. 1 to 4 feet of storm surge is possible.
1: New data from the CDC shows a confirmed 4,173 lab-confirmed cases of cyclosporiasis. This is ABC News.
5: This is your News in One. Reporting for AFN Europe, Navy Petty Officer Second Class Sam Wagner. U.S. Air Force pararescuemen with the 406 Air Expeditionary Wing and Marines from the Marine Medium Tilt Rotor Squadron 362 worked alongside Command Joint Task Force, or CJTF, Horn of Africa Joint Personnel Recovery Center, to conduct a full-spectrum personnel recovery operation during Exercise Vigilant Ursa off of the coast of Djibouti. The exercise consisted of a parachute freefall into the open water, where the team provided immediate care before transporting the patients back to Camp Lemonnier, Djibouti, for reintegration. CJTF Horn of Africa Joint Personnel Recovery Director, U.S. Air Force Major Garrett Bryant, says the exercise validates

0: team's ability to synchronize and conduct a complex recovery operation in a joint environment. That was your News in One. I'm Navy Petty Officer Second Class Sam Wagner.
1: From the Fox Sports Studios in Los Angeles, here's Steve DeSager.
2: The Dodgers won in the rain at Philadelphia 2-1, a two-run homer from Max Muncy. The Phillies ran into a double play to end the game. The Mets won at Milwaukee 4-0. San Diego beat Atlanta 8-3. Fernando Tatis Jr. hit a home run measured at 474 feet, longest in the majors this year. Cleveland defeated Minnesota 5-2. The Guardians back into a tie for first in the AL Central with the White Sox, who got shut out 10-0 at Texas. Cincinnati took one of the late games 4-2 at Seattle. Chase Burns, the winning pitcher, is 12-1. Houston sent Miami to an 8th straight loss, 5-3. The Miami Dolphins gave All-Pro linebacker Jordan Brooks a 3-year extension worth $35 million guaranteed. He led the league in tackles last season. And Sunday's World Cup final averaged over 42 million viewers on Fox TV, plus nearly 24 million on Telemundo in this country.

0: Did you hear about Buster? Hashtag Buster got busted.
1: No, I didn't. Hashtag inquiring minds.
0: He posted up a photo of himself twerking, and he claimed he was imitating the captain. Hashtag should have thought twice. Hashtag posting it up for the world to see.
1: Hashtag posting it up for my CO to see.
0: Now Buster's up for some UCMJ action. Hashtag I can't believe I'm in trouble for this. Hashtag this could have been avoided.
1: That's what happens when you don't think before you post. Hashtag stupid is and stupid does.
2: Guys,
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2: Hashtag it's getting pretty annoying.
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6: I'm Senior Airman Maria Washler. In Hawaii, Admiral Samuel J. Paparo hosted His Excellency Fernando Barros during an official visit to the U.S. PACOM headquarters. They reaffirmed to strengthen interoperability between the U.S. and Chilean armed forces. In Australia, the U.S. Marine Corps chartered the Matilda 1 to test and develop new tactics for coastal warfare. This three-year initiative will enhance mobility and sustainment for forces operating in the shallow coastal waters of the Indo-Pacific. And in the Pacific Ocean, Military Sealift Command Combat Logistics Force ships are providing fuel and supplies during Exercise Rim of the Pacific 2026. The ability to resupply ships at sea is the logistics backbone that keeps the exercise sustained and ready. This has been your Pacific Pulse. I'm Senior Airman Maria Wachler.

0: Do you see that? Do you see that play? See the name on that jersey? Same as right here on these ABUs. That's my kid.
1: Yeah, nice play.
0: It's almost like I'm there. I'm so glad I got to see that.
2: Video chats and streaming of events back home are just a couple of ways the Family Center helps families cope with separation. 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The Family Center, because families also serve.
3: 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Answer, the Family Center. 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
1: Calls them heroes. I'm Dave Anthony, Fox News. In this hour, President Trump will pay his respects to four dead American troops who will arrive at Dover Air Force Base in flag-draped caskets.
2: For me, one of the hardest things to do as a president, but has to be done.
1: The four soldiers were killed last week in the Iran conflict.
2: They're going to pay a big price. They're being decimated.
1: The president told reporters that he made another threat to Iran on Truth Social this morning.
3: From this point forward, any time the Islamic Republic of Iran ships the ship, the Strait of Hormuz, whether it be by missile, rocket, drone, or any other device or weapon, the United States will bomb and destroy one bridge or power plant, including those located next to or in the capital city of Tehran.
1: Fox's Jackie Heinrich also reports from the White House following an 11th straight night of American bombing in Iran.
3: The Pentagon is giving the president options to hit Iran's Pickaxe Mountain, which Israel says could be a hiding spot for its nuclear arsenal.
1: Iran state media is reporting the U.S. hits bridges or power plants. They will hit similar sites in neighboring countries. And as shipping slows in the Strait of Hormuz, oil prices up by the 2%+, a surge back up that has driven up the price of the gas 17 cents since last Wednesday. Venezuela's ousted leader Nicolas Maduro is back in court next hour in New York City, along with his wife Celia Flores. Both were captured during a U.S. raid in January.
4: Maduro and Flores face federal cocaine trafficking and weapons charges. Maduro also faces a narco-terrorism charge. If convicted, they face up to life in prison. Prosecutors allege for 25 years, Maduro ran Venezuela like a drug trafficking organization.
1: Fox's Brian Yenes outside the court. Maduro claims he is a political prisoner of war. Tropical storm Bertha keeps moving very slowly south of the Gulf Coast. It'll move into Louisiana later today. There are flooding concerns around New Orleans. 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
5: This is your News in One. Reporting for AFN Europe, I'm Petty Officer Second Class Sam Wagner. U.S. Air Force pararescuemen with the 406 Air Expeditionary Wing and Marines from the Marine Medium Rotor Squadron 362 worked alongside Command Joint Task Force, or CJTF, Horn of Africa Joint Personnel Recovery Center to conduct a full-spectrum personnel recovery operation during Exercise Vigilant Ursa off of the coast of Djibouti. The exercise consisted of a parachute freefall into the open water, where the team provided immediate care before transporting the patients back to Camp Emineye, Djibouti for reintegration. CJTF Horn of Africa Joint Personnel Recovery Director, U.S. Air Force Major Garrett Bryant, says the exercise validates the team's ability to synchronize and conduct a complex recovery operation in a joint environment. That was your News in One. I'm Navy Petty Officer Second Class Sam Wagner.
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7: The Dodgers won in the rain at Philadelphia 2-1, a two-run homer from Max Muncy. The Phillies ran into a double play to end the game. The Mets won at Milwaukee 4-0. San Diego beat Atlanta 8-3. Fernando Tatis Jr. hit a home run measured at 474 feet.

0: the longest in the majors this year. Cleveland defeated Minnesota 5-2. The Guardians back into a tie for first in the AL Central with the White Sox, who got shut out 10-0 at Texas. Cincinnati took one of the late games 4-2 at Seattle. Chase Burns, the winning pitcher, is 12-1. Houston sent Miami to an 8-straight loss, 5-3. The Miami Dolphins gave pro linebacker Jordan Brooks a 3-year extension worth $35 million guaranteed. He led the league in tackles last season. And Sunday's World Cup final averaged over 42 million viewers on Fox TV, plus nearly 24 million on Telemundo in this country.
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3: Federal Newscast. General Dynamics Information Technology is challenging the Defense Information Systems Agency's decision to expand Leidos's $11 billion Defense Enclave Services contract to include the Combatant Command, arguing that the agency should have completed the new work. Earlier this year, DOD directed DISA to transition all Combatant Command's common use IT services to the Defense Department network by 2028. And the Department of the Navy has released a new strategy to weaponize data and artificial intelligence. The strategy establishes a framework known as Bits-to-Effect Cycle, which focuses on turning large volumes of data into operational outcomes. The document establishes several lines of effort, including improving data readiness, optimizing digital infrastructure, and developing an AI-ready workforce, and sets deadlines to guide the service's initiatives. Find these stories and more at federalnewsnetwork.com. I'm Eric White.
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0: Back in the day, there wasn't a code I couldn't crack or a password I couldn't figure out. All I had to know were a few personal details. Your name, birth date, anniversaries. Sometimes all I had to do was type in password. That's brilliant. But now you're doing this whole unique password thing. Well, congratulations. You've made my job a real pain in the ass.
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0: News. I'm Michelle Franzen. In Delaware, President Trump and Pentagon officials, along with families, attended a dignified transfer at Dover Air Base for all four U.S. service members killed in Iranian attacks last weekend. First Lieutenant Tyler James Feehan of Hawaii, Sergeant Angel Rampersad of New York, and Private Isabella Gonzalez of Texas, all killed in Iranian strikes at a U.S. base in Jordan. Sergeant Michael Swinton of North Carolina was killed in Iraq during a controlled detonation of a downed Iranian drone. President Trump, before attending the solemn military ritual, telling reporters what he would say to family.
1: All I'm going to say is we love you. We love your child, and that's what they are to them. They're their children. There's no games, no nothing. That's their child.
0: 18 U.S. service members have died since the war with Iran began February 28th. The U.S. military continues strikes against Iran now for an 11th straight day of renewed hostilities. Secretary of State Marco Rubio at the Asian Summit in Manila defending the ongoing war and says Iran wants to talk.
2: Iran has been reaching out to the United States both directly and indirectly to engage in talks about settling the differences with regards to what's happening in that part of the world. Unfortunately, so far, even though we have reached agreements, they have not kept their commitments.
0: In Mississippi, the family of Nolan Wells released findings from an independent autopsy. The teen died following a boat trip with friends July 4th weekend to Horn Island. His body found days later. Authorities say their preliminary investigation suggested Wells drowned. Wells family attorney Benjamin Crump reading the preliminary autopsy report at a briefing today.
3: Cause of death undetermined. Pending investigation.
0: Crump says the report also stated that Wells' body was missing the throat organ, which is a standard practice in autopsies, but could be needed here to investigate the cause of death. Tropical storm Bertha churning toward Gulf states. The storm expected to make landfall later today in southern Louisiana. You're listening.
4: Federal newscast. General Dynamics Information Technology is challenging the Defense Information Systems Agency's decision to expand Leidos's $11 billion Defense Enclave Services contract to include the Combatant Command, arguing that the agency should have completed the new work. Earlier this year, DOD directed DISA to transition all Combatant Command's common use IT services to the Defense Department network by 2028. And the Department of the Navy has released a new strategy to weaponize data and artificial intelligence. The strategy establishes a framework known as Bits-to-Effect Cycle, which focuses on turning large volumes of data into operational outcomes. The document establishes several lines of effort, including improving data readiness, optimizing digital infrastructure, and developing an AI-ready workforce, and sets deadlines to guide the service's initiatives. Find these stories and more at federalnewsnetwork.com. I'm Eric White.
5: 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Helping feds meet their mission. From the Fox Sports studios in Los Angeles, here's Steve DeSager.
6: The Dodgers won in the rain at Philadelphia 2-1. A two-run homer from Max Muncy. The Phillies ran into a double play to end the game. The Mets won at Milwaukee 4-0. San Diego beat Atlanta 8-3. Fernando Tatis Jr. hit a home run measured at 474 feet, longest in the majors this year. Cleveland defeated Minnesota 5-2. The Guardians back into a tie for first in the AL Central with the White Sox, who shut out 10-0 at Texas. Cincinnati took one of the late games 4-2 at Seattle. Chase Burns, the winning pitcher, is 12-1. Houston sent Miami to an 8th straight loss, 5-3. The Miami Dolphins gave All-Pro linebacker Jordan Brooks a 3-year extension worth $35 million guaranteed. He led the league in tackles last season. And Sunday's World Cup final averaged over 42 million viewers on Fox TV, plus

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6: Welcome to this week's Reflect Moments of America's Military, a weekly segment where we take you through some of the major events from the U.S. military 250-year history. On July 17, 1745, Founding Father Timothy Pickering was born. Appointed by George Washington as Adjutant General in 1777, he helped organize the supply systems that kept the Continental Army fighting. He later served as Secretary of War, Secretary of State, and a U.S. Senator.
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3: This is your News and One. Reporting for AFN Europe, I'm Navy Petty Officer Second Class Sam Wagner. U.S. Air Force pararescuemen with the 406 Air Expeditionary Wing and Marines from the Marine Medium Tilt Rotor Squadron 362 worked alongside Command Joint Task Force, or CJTF, Horn of Africa Joint Personnel Recovery Center, to conduct a full-spectrum personnel recovery operation during Exercise Vigilant URSA off of the coast of Djibouti. The exercise consisted of a parachute free fall into the open water, where the team provided immediate care before transporting the patients back to Camp Lemony Djibouti for reintegration. CJTF Horn of Africa Joint Personnel Recovery Director, U.S. Air Force Major Garrett Bryant, says the exercise validates the team's ability to synchronize and conduct a complex recovery operation in a joint environment. That was your News in One. I'm Navy Petty Officer Second Class Sam Wagner.

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0: chief pays tribute on Lisa Brady. Fox News honoring U.S. soldiers killed since Friday in the conflict with Iran.
1: President Trump saluted as the remains of four American service members killed in Jordan and Iraq over the weekend were transferred to Dover Air Force Base in Delaware.
2: We're going to honor them. And one of the hardest things to do for me, it's one of the hardest things to do as a president.
1: Their deaths came as Iran fired drones and ballistic missiles at U.S. bases in the region. Before departing for Dover, the president warned Iran that U.S. strikes will target bridges and power plants in response to any more attacks on vessels sailing through the Strait of Hormuz.
0: Fox's Jared Halpern at the White House. Iran threatening to hit the same kinds of targets as it keeps firing at Gulf neighbors after 11 straight nights of U.S. strikes. A legal tug of war over the narco-terrorism case against ousted Venezuelan leader Nicolas Maduro. Back in federal court in New York City a short time ago, the defense argues Maduro should have head of state immunity and that the U.S. military raid arresting him was illegal.
3: The Trump administration says that the U.S. did not recognize Maduro as a legitimate president and the raid was a law enforcement action. In a memo, the DOJ argues this, quote, the operation is lawful as it does not rise to the level of a war in the constitutional sense. Even if someone were later to argue that the operation violated international law, such an argument does not vitiate or nullify the president's authority to order it under longstanding precedent.
0: Fox's Brian Yenes at Manhattan Federal Court. The U.S. Treasury is now allowing the new Venezuelan government to pay for Maduro's legal fees. Maduro's wife is also charged. Both could face life in prison if convicted. The judge just proposing a tentative trial date next June. 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
6: The Dodgers won in the rain at Philadelphia 2-1, a two-run homer from Max Muncy. The Phillies ran into a double play to end the game. The Mets won at Milwaukee 4-0. San Diego beat Atlanta 8-3. Fernando Tatis Jr. hit a home run measured at 474 feet, longest in the majors this year. Cleveland defeated Minnesota 5-2. Guardians back into a tie for first in the AL Central with the White Sox, who got shut out 10-0 at Texas. Cincinnati took one of the late games 4-2 at Seattle. Chase Burns, the winning pitcher, is 12-1. Houston sent Miami to an 8th straight loss, 5-3. The Miami Dolphins gave All-Pro linebacker Jordan Brooks a 3-year extension worth $35 million guaranteed. He led the league in tackles last season. And Sunday's World Cup final averaged over 42 million viewers on Fox TV, plus nearly 24 million on Telemundo in this country.
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5: Welcome to this week's Reflective Moments of America's Military, a weekly segment where we take you through some of the major events from the U.S. military's 250-year history. On July 18, 1948, U.S. Air Force Lieutenant Gail Halvorsen launched Operation Little Vittles, earning the nickname Candy Bomber during the Berlin airlift. While flying relief missions over West Berlin, he dropped small parachutes carrying candy to German children, bringing hope during a difficult time.
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7: 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Thank AFN Go. 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

0: 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But hey, suck it up, right? 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Hey, we all get a little down now and then, right? 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Come on. Scared the heck out of me. So I went and saw my chaplain. Smartest thing I've ever done.
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3: This is your News in One. Reporting for FN Europe, I'm Navy Petty Officer Second Class Sam Wagner. U.S. Air Force pararescuemen with the 406 Air Expeditionary Wing and Marines from the Marine Medium Tilt Rotor Squadron 362 worked alongside Command Joint Task Force, or CJTF, Horn of Africa Joint Personnel Recovery Center to conduct a full-spectrum personnel recovery operation during Exercise Vigilant Ursa off of the coast of Djibouti. The exercise consisted of a parachute freefall into the open water where the team provided immediate care before transporting the patients back Camp Lemonnier, Djibouti for reintegration. CJTF Horn of Africa Joint Personnel Recovery Director, U.S. Air Force Major Garrett Bryant, says the exercise validates the team's ability to synchronize and conduct a complex recovery operation in a joint environment. That was your News in One. I'm Navy Petty Officer Second Class Sam Wagner.

0: homesick, a little homesick, a little homesick for somebody.
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0: asking Case.
1: Monroe appeared at ease as he entered the courtroom without shackles, greeting spectators with good morning in English and waving at one of the sketch artists as he took a seat at the defense table. Judge Alvin Hellerstein promptly set a trial date for June 1st, 2027, the date requested by both prosecutors and defense lawyers. Maduro's lawyers say they plan to file a motion to dismiss the case in September by arguing that Maduro and Flores are protected by sovereign immunity. Peter Haralambos, ABC News, New York.
0: The U.S. military continuing strikes against Iran for an 11th straight day. President Trump and Pentagon officials a short time ago attending the dignified transfer at Dover Air Base in Delaware. Four U.S. service members killed in Iranian attacks. President Trump before the solemn ceremony telling reporters what he would say to family.
2: All I'm going to say is we love you. We love your child. And that's what they are to them. They're their children. Games, no nothing. That's their child.
0: 18 U.S. service members have died since the war against Iran began. In California, it is day two of a preliminary hearing for David Burke. The singer, known as David, is accused of murdering the body of a teen last year.
3: On the witness stand on day two of the hearing, David Burke's financial manager and a finance employee of the record company that signed Burke are testifying. Prosecutors are trying to establish Burke had a huge financial motive to protect his career and that he killed 14-year-old Celeste Rivas to prevent her from exposing their sexual relationship and impacting that career. On Tuesday, prosecutors showed gruesome photos of the crime scene as they try to prove to the judge there's enough evidence to move to trial. Alex Stone, ABC News, Los Angeles.
0: No one won in last night's Mega Millions. Tonight, you have a chance with Powerball, the grand prize up to $567 million. 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
6: The Dodgers won in the rain at Philadelphia 2-1, a two-run homer from Max Muncy. The Phillies ran into a double play to end the game. The Mets won at Milwaukee 4-0. San Diego beat Atlanta 8-3. Fernando Tatis Jr. hit a home run measured at 474 feet, longest in the majors this year. Cleveland defeated Minnesota 5-2. The Guardians back into a tie for first in the AL Central with the White Sox, who got shut out 10-0 at Texas. Cincinnati took one of the late games 4-2 at Seattle. Chase Burns, winning pitcher, is 12-1. Houston sent Miami to an 8th straight loss, 5-3. The Miami Dolphins gave all-pro linebacker Jordan Brooks a 3-year extension worth $35 million guaranteed. He led the league in tackles last season. And Sunday's World Cup final averaged over 42 million viewers on Fox TV, plus nearly 24 million on Telemundo in this country.
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0: When it comes to fighting fraud, waste, and abuse, Whistleblower the Heroic has an amazing weapon. No, it's not that. It's the Inspector General. Whistleblower can file an anonymous complaint at his local IG office or online through the DOD hotline at dodig.mil/hotline, which lets our hero get back to his quest. Fight on, Whistleblower. Fight on.
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4: 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Reporting for AFN Europe, I'm Navy Petty Officer 2nd Class, Sam Wagner. U.S. Air Force pararescuemen with the 406 Air Expeditionary Wing and Marines from the Marine Medium Tilt Rotor Squadron 362 worked alongside Command Joint Task Force, or CJTF, Horn of Africa Joint Personnel Recovery Center to conduct a full-spectrum personnel recovery operation during Exercise Vigilant URSA off of the coast of Djibouti. The exercise consists of a parachute freefall into the open water where the team provided immediate care before transporting the patient back to Camp Lemonnier, Djibouti for reintegration. CJTF Horn of Africa Joint Personnel Recovery Director, U.S. Air Force Major Garrett Bryant, says the exercise validates the team's ability to synchronize and conduct a complex recovery operation in a joint environment. That was your News in One. I'm Navy Petty Officer 2nd Class, Sam Wagner.
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1: Flag from Iran. I'm Lisa Brady, Fox News. Just getting reports, the Revolutionary Guard is warning shipping companies an alternate route in the Strait of Hormuz is mined.

0: trafficking charges will begin June 1st of next year. Maduro and Flores have been held in a Brooklyn jail since early January when U.S. forces took both into custody out of their Venezuelan home. Both say they're not guilty. Maduro also continues to claim they were kidnapped and considers him and his wife prisoners of war.
1: Fox's Kunal Scott, the Trump administration says the U.S. did not recognize Maduro as a legitimate president and calls his arrest a law enforcement action. The Gulf Coast, from the Florida Panhandle to Texas, under watches and warnings for Bertha.
2: Storm surge and rain flooding could be the most problematic part of Tropical Storm Bertha, now approaching the New Orleans area and points south. David Commerdell is the mayor in the fishing town of Grand Isle.
3: We got all our pump stations ready to go in case electricity goes out. We got our generators ready to go, and we got tractors in case, you know, we got pumps behind there.
2: Nearby Terrebonne Parish needed to rush repairs to its levee system, damaged 2 years ago during Hurricane Francine. Government offices and schools and universities in and around New Orleans are shutting down.
1: Fox's Evan Brown, a state of emergency continues in West Virginia after flooding from storms yesterday. 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
4: This is your News in One. Reporting for AFN Europe, I'm Senior Airman Kyle Smith. Military chaplains and religious affairs personnel from the U.S. and 10 African nations gathered for the West Africa Religious Affairs Symposium, or WARAS, in Accra, Ghana. The three-day event focused on the spiritual readiness and emotional well-being of service members, helping to build a resilient military coalition capable of addressing shared security challenges. A chaplain for U.S. Air Forces in Europe and Air Forces Africa, U.S. Air Force Lieutenant Colonel Michelle Law Gordon, says collaborating with West African partners promote sharing strategies to help service members through the challenges of military operations.
5: I think the most important part of war is building relationships, because once you build those relationships, you build that community, we become partners for life, and that partnership will strengthen both the U.S. and Africa.
4: That was your News in One. I'm Senior Airman Kyle Smith.
6: From the Fox Sports Studios in Los Angeles, DeSager.
7: The Dodgers won in the rain at Philadelphia 2-1, a two-run homer from Max Muncy. The Phillies ran into a double play to end the game. The Mets won at Milwaukee 4-0. San Diego beat Atlanta 8-3. Fernando Tatis Jr. hit a home run measured at 474 feet, longest in the majors this year. Cleveland defeated Minnesota 5-2. The Guardians back into a tie for first in the AL Central with the White Sox, who got shut out 10-0 at Texas. Cincinnati took one of the late games 4-2 at Seattle. Chase Burns, the winning pitcher, is 12-1. Houston sent Miami to an 8th straight loss, 5-3. The Miami Dolphins gave all-pro linebacker Jordan Brooks a 3-year extension worth $35 million guaranteed. He led the league in tackles last season. And Sunday's World Cup final averaged over 42 million viewers on Fox TV, plus nearly 24 million on Telemundo in this country.
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0: This is your brain.
1: Hello.
0: This is your brain in a rut, actually. It doesn't have to be this way. You can help get your brain out of a rut by introducing it to certain activities, like climbing Mount Fuji.
1: Because it's there.
0: Or shaking your tail feathers at carnival.
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1: Amore.
0: Experiencing different cultural activities while you're serving overseas will give your brain something to be excited about.
2: Oh, we're almost home, honey. It's been a long day. I could sleep right now. I can't wait to get to bed.
3: Why are you passing that car? It's a solid line. You can't pass here.
2: All lines look alike at 80 miles an hour.
3: And by the way, the posted speed limit is 30, not 80. Where are your glasses?
2: I left them at home. I can see fine.
3: Then I suppose you can see those flashing red lights.
4: Driving at night is more challenging than people think. Don't drive when you're tired. Driving at night. I hope we've shed some light on the subject.
5: Welcome to this week's Reflective Moments of America's Military. On July 20th, 1969, the Apollo 11 Lunar Module Eagle landed on the moon's Sea of Tranquility. Former Navy Lieutenant Neil Armstrong and Air Force Colonel Buzz Aldrin became the first humans to walk on the lunar surface, while Air Force Colonel Michael Collins remained in lunar orbit aboard the command module.
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You was racking coach bags, got you shenanigans.

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3: 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A temporary enlistment bonus pilot program running from July to November is open to all incoming enlisted Guardians, regardless of career field, and is limited to 100 participants. The $25,000 bonus will be paid after recruits successfully complete technical training. And the Navy is launching a new retention initiative with the goal of keeping more mid-level enlisted sailors in uniform longer. Starting August 1st, sailors in grades E4, E5, and E6 who are considering whether to end their military service can directly connect with retention specialists to discuss their future career options. Officials say Full Power Navy 2.0 is more personalized, speeds up career counseling, and reduces paperwork compared to the previous mass processing approach. Find these stories and more at federalnewsnetwork.com. I'm Eric White.
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0: something strange is going on. Every time I say, I hear a loud bleep.
1: That's because you can't say that on the radio.
0: You're telling me I can't say?
1: Nope. That's why you're hearing that noise. It can't get through.
0: Can't get through? What about? Ugh, I can't even say that either.
1: No. Obscene words can get you into a lot of trouble on the radio. You know what else can get you in trouble? Posting personal comments about your supervisor on social media. 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
0: I will from now on.
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0: hostilities between the U.S. and Iran intensifying with daily strikes in the region and the Strait of Hormuz closed off to most shipping traffic. The Trump administration says it's decimating Iran's capabilities and that Iran wants to negotiate. But Iranian officials say if Iran can't sell oil due to ongoing strikes, no one in the region will be able to sell oil. Here's ABC's Karen Travers.
1: It was Secretary of State Marco Rubio who insisted that the United States is still open to diplomacy, but said that the military operation would, of course, continue targeting Iran when it comes to them striking at commercial ships, that they want to try to degrade Iran's capabilities to go after commercial shipping in the Strait of Hormuz. It's a very different message, though, in terms of the

0: Central Mexico. Those products went to American food distributors, fast food chains, and grocery stores, all now working to ensure those products are pulled from the supply chain.
1: Tropical storm Bertha making landfall in St. Bernard Parish this afternoon in Louisiana. Governor Jeff Landry says it is a welcome break.
2: The storm is likely not to produce the type of rainfall or wind event that it could have.
1: The storm losing some steam, but officials are warning residents that they should remain vigilant and that the storm could troll the coastline with heavy rain, severe flooding, and damaging winds as it moves towards Texas in the coming days. 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
4: I'm Senior Airman Maria Washler. In Hawaii, Admiral Samuel J. Paparo hosted His Excellency Fernando Barros during an official visit to the U.S. PACOM headquarters. They reaffirmed to strengthen interoperability between the U.S. and Chilean armed forces. In Australia, the U.S. Marine Corps chartered the Matilda 1 to test and develop new tactics for coastal warfare. This three-year initiative will enhance mobility and sustainment for forces operating in the shallow coastal waters of the Indo-Pacific. And in the Pacific Ocean, Military Sealift Command Combat Logistics Force ships are providing fuel and supplies during Exercise Rim of the Pacific 2026. The ability to resupply ships at sea is the logistics backbone that keeps the exercise sustained and ready. This has been your Pacific Pulse. I'm Senior Airman Maria Washler.
3: From the Fox Sports Studios in Los Angeles, here's Isaac Lohengrin.
5: The Super Bowl champion Seattle Seahawks today placed running back Zach Charbonnet on the physically unable to perform list as he continues to recover from tearing his ACL during the playoffs last January. Kansas City Chiefs today released renderings of their new $3 billion stadium in Kansas City, Kansas, that's expected to open in 2031. The 70,000-seat stadium basically looks like Arrowhead, only with a translucent roof on top. Anyway, in Major League Baseball, the Pittsburgh Pirates, a 3-0 lead over the Yankees in the bottom of the seventh inning in game one of a doubleheader on a 2-run home run by Jacob Gonzalez with a Z and a solo home run by Nick Gonzalez with an S. The Boston Red Sox up 6-2 over the Baltimore Orioles after 5, also game one of a doubleheader there. In Milwaukee, the Brewers have a 3-1 advantage over the New York Mets in the top half of the third.
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6: 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A trust is a legal entity someone creates to hold assets for someone else's benefit. Almost any type of asset can be held in a trust, including cash, real estate, insurance policies, and income-producing investments. 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There are three main types of trusts: revocable, irrevocable, and testamentary. There are many different subcategories of trusts, however. They can be used for many different purposes. These can include minimizing estate taxes, shielding assets from creditors, avoiding probate of a will, preserving assets for minors, and even setting up a charity. 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

0: It looks like he's gone for the day. Perfect time to strike.
1: Right. So what's the plan?
0: You go through his sock drawer. I'll go through his closet.
1: And what exactly are we looking for?
0: Nothing special. Just being nosy.
1: This seems like a violation of privacy.
0: How else are we supposed to know what type of person we're living with?
1: We could always just, you know, talk to him.
0: Yeah. That can work, too.
2: Everyone deserves a sense of privacy. Respect your roommates when sharing quarters.
0: All right, looks like he's gone for the day. Perfect time to strike.
1: Right, so what's the plan?
0: You go through his sock drawer, I'll go through his closet.
1: And what exactly are we looking for?
0: Nothing special, just being nosy.
1: This seems like a violation of privacy.
0: How else are we supposed to know what type of person we're living with?
1: We could always just, you know, talk to him.
0: Yeah. That can work, too.
2: Everyone deserves a sense of privacy. Respect your roommate when sharing quarters.
3: 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On July 17, 1745, Founding Father Timothy Pickering was born. Appointed by George Washington as Adjutant General in 1777, he helped organize the supply systems that kept the Continental Army fighting. He later served as Secretary of War, Secretary of State, and a U.S. Senator.
4: Serving in the military has great benefits, like living in faraway places like Japan. 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That's why I take AFN Go with me wherever I go. AFN Go gives me the same great music and information I get back home, and I'm going to need AFN Go even more next month. I have orders to Germany. Wherever I go, AFN Go goes with me. 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

0: hits the road. I'm Lisa Brady, Fox News. Chants of USA at a high school in Georgia. As President Trump said, this will never be a communist country.
1: I remember during the State of the Union, I said that this country will never be a socialist country, remember? And I was right. They skipped socialism. They went right to communism.
0: He accuses far-left Democrats of being communists. Democrats accuse him of making America less affordable. His Georgia event aimed at highlighting the Trump investment accounts for kids and Republican candidates in the state. The president traveling there from Dover Air Force Base in Delaware after the dignified transfer ceremony for four soldiers killed last weekend in the fighting with Iran, including First Lieutenant Tyler Feehan, whose family lives in Georgia. The president inviting his loved ones to travel back to the state on Air Force One today.
1: And they said, wow, this is something, thank you so much. But they're heartbroken, you know, they're heartbroken, but they couldn't believe it.
0: He calls all of the fallen soldiers heroes and defends the effort to prevent Iran from getting a nuclear weapon. Also warning today that the U.S. will hit a bridge or power plant anytime Iran shoots at a ship in the Strait of Hormuz. Iran threatening to hit similar targets in the region. Secretary of State Marco Rubio telling reporters,
2: we remain open to diplomacy. We remain open to working it out in a negotiation.

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2: The Super Bowl champion Seattle Seahawks today place running back Zach Charbonnet on the physically unable to perform list as he continues to recover from tearing his ACL during the playoffs last January. Kansas City Chiefs today released renderings of their new $3 billion stadium in Kansas City, Kansas, that's expected to open in 2031. The 70,000-seat stadium basically looks like Arrowhead, only with a translucent roof on top. Anyway, in Major League Baseball, the Pittsburgh Pirates, a 3-0 lead over the Yankees in the bottom of the seventh inning in game one of a doubleheader on a 2-run home run by Jacob Gonzalez with a Z and a solo home run by Nick Gonzalez with an S. The Boston Red Sox up 6-2 over the Baltimore Orioles after 5, also game one of a doubleheader there. In Milwaukee, the Brewers have a 3-1 advantage over the New York Mets in the top half of the third.

I used to think about immature things. You know, like, do you love me? Do you want me? Are you gonna call me like you said you would?

And when they're thinking they cuter than you. So you on your cycle, but he on his period too. The tables been turning so much, I was thinking it's foosball. The tenderness of a mistake and the wasn't where go.

by the conservative regular girl that still can beat a thorough as don't need your psychotist can reach a zodiac sign. It must be a Gemini moon, cause we about to go half. Mistakenly, nobody been in a bag, but how many bodies done been in her bag?

tuned into AFN Misawa, your home for music news and everything happening around bass and beyond. I'm your DJ Petty Officer Stephanie Contreras, aka DJ Hey Hey, and we've got a great lineup today with fun facts, entertaining news, gaming updates, and a few stories from around Japan that'll make you say, I didn't know that. So grab your coffee, grab your drink, whatever it is you're doing, and turn up the volume and let's get started.

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1: Drunk driving is a serious threat, not just to diplomatic relations with foreign partners, but also threatens overall perception by the general public, both back home and overseas. This is why security forces are ever vigilant in enforcing DUIs on or around Misawa Air Base. Even if you can't see them, they can see you. 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Keep what you have earned. 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

Titanium. It is currently 6:24. You're tuned into the Morning Coffee still with me, Petty Officer Stephanie Contreras, a.k.a. DJ Hey Hey. Now, we're closing in sooner and sooner to the end of the month of July. But did you know that there is going to be a festival happening off base that starts Friday? So essentially tomorrow. I'm pretty sure you're probably going to see a sign, if you haven't already read it, over at Sky Plaza, that there's going to be a closure over there. That is, of course, because of the festival. This is the Tana Bada Festival. Now, that's not the only thing that's going to be affected by the said festival. So something else that's being affected is the gate closures. So what's going to be happening is, for the main gate, Friendship Gate, it will be closed for any vehicle traffic starting July 24th. So tomorrow at 10. So if tomorrow you leave for an early lunch, don't expect to be able to come in through the main gate again. So definitely going to be a lot more heavier on the traffic side for lunchtime. So plan ahead for that. Falcon Gate will be open for 24-hour traffic after July 24th at 5 in the morning. So if you take that gate anyway to from work, whatever the case might be, it's still going to be operating, but expect a lot more traffic since that will be the one used for leaving that same day tomorrow on Friday. Levito Gate, which is over by the Commissary Bank, and also Gettysburg Gate will be open tomorrow for any outbound traffic that's happening. So if you are forgetting any of this, because this is a lot of information, you can check the Misawa Air Base Facebook page to take a screenshot of the photo that tells the hours as well as the locations for the gate.

is the Tanabata Festival. I kind of talked about it earlier, saying how, oh, the gate is going to be closed because that's happening. But what is the history of it? So, this is the evening of the 7th. It is a Japan Star Festival. Primarily, it's celebrated on July 7th, but that's not always the case, and is rooted with a lot of astronomy and folklore. So now, what exactly did that mean? So it was the two lovers, Orihime, the star Vega, and also Hikoboshi, the star Altair. They were deeply in love. They were two star-crossed lovers, quite literally. And only about one specific day of the year are they able to meet each other and see each other to not become distracted by each of their duties that they have. So that's what that was set up. And another thing that they have customary in a lot of areas, you might even see in a lot of restaurants where you go to, there's this like little tree where they have paper hanging off of it. And that is essentially like a wishing tree where you write your wish or what you want to happen and you place it on the tree during a Tanabata festival or Tanabata season. Expect that to be the case. And also they have some floats as well that are always over there on White Pole Road. It's called White Pole Road, but there's no white poles over there. It's like you're leaving the gate and on the right hand side immediately, as if you were taking a right at Sky Plaza, that whole street will be full of little floats that are dangling. So definitely expect that and expect a lot of food. So head out there for the Tanabata Festival that is this weekend starting tomorrow. Currently it is 70 degrees outside, feels more like 71. Today's high is a high of 74. Today's in exchange rate, courtesy of Community Bank, is 158 yen to the US dollar.

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1: The 46th Hachinohe Hanabi Taikai will take place on Saturday, August 22nd, 2026, at Tatehana Fishing Port in Hachinohe, Aomori Prefecture. The annual event is one of the region's largest summer fireworks festivals, featuring approximately 7,000 fireworks launched over the waterfront. The program includes a variety of displays, from large shakudama shells that create wide, colorful bursts above the harbor to star mine sequences, which are synchronized fireworks set off in a rapid succession. Fireworks festivals, known as Hanabi Taikai, have been part of Japanese summer culture for generations, serving as community celebrations that bring people together. The Hachinohe Hanabi Taikai continues that tradition each year, drawing visitors and local residents to enjoy the evening display. That was your Misawa Radio Report. I'm Senior Airman Adrian Young. Thanks for listening.
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0: It is currently 6:42. We're talking about Friday night bingo. That's happening tomorrow. So today is the last day to buy your pre-sale booklets, which you get at ITT. Now, there are a total of 5 different bingo rounds, and it's honestly kind of crazy. Even the first round itself, if you win it, it's worth $200, and it goes up by $200 every single time after that, up to the last grand prize. Now, no outside drinks or food are allowed at the venue. It is for age 18 and up, happening over at the Misawa Club, building 485. Doors open at 6. Bingo event itself starts at 7. So again, you can purchase your cards today, or if tomorrow you decide you wanted to go, that's fine too. You can purchase them at the club that same day for some Friday night bingo. And who knows, maybe you do actually win bingo. If it's a first time and you win bingo, I'll be a little bit jealous, not going to lie.
1: Hey, I thought it was all over.
2: What's up, Dolce?
3: Hey, girl.
2: You know, it's been a little minute since you and I have had a chat.
3: Not really.
2: Probably since, like, your last EP, all the places you'll go.
3: Oh, wow.
2: Yeah.
3: Yeah.
2: I've been getting some calls. Oh. People are a little bit worried about you.
3: Not worried.

0: just need us. Fast forward me, 2023. I'm stacking lots of cheese and making Monty. My face is really green and honestly, I can't even cap no more. This is a really dark time for me. I'm going through a lot.
1: By lot, you mean drugs?
0: I wouldn't.
1: Drugs?
0: No. It's a
1: no?
0: It's a natural plan.
1: No, I'm not judging.
0: I'm not an addict.
1: I'm just saying.
0: I don't think...
1: You want to talk about

0: Information security is the responsibility of all members of the armed forces. Even information that isn't classified can be used to paint a picture of our daily operations if placed in the wrong hands. Protect the United States' interests by practicing excellent information security.
1: Vehicle accidents are a leading cause of preventable injuries. Distracted driving can have deadly consequences, so be sure to take the risks seriously. Distractions, bad weather, impairment, aggressive driving, and heavy traffic are just some of the risk factors that can lead to accidents. Ensure newly arrived personnel take their driving instructions seriously and understand the risks that come with driving overseas. Take the rules of the road seriously and make a commitment to driving safe while stationed in Japan.
2: There's a menace lurking in your home, and you use them in everyday household items.
3: Who knew batteries could be so much trouble? Tossing your old batteries in with your everyday trash can cause property damage and even injury because batteries leak fluids that could potentially start fires. Don't let one bad decision land you in a worse situation. Prevent a possible tragedy by using the disposal cans located in BX and ShopEt main entrances.
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0: ABC News. I'm Michelle Franzen. Tropical storm Bertha making landfall this afternoon east of New Orleans, losing some steam but still dumping rain and whipping up the threat of storm surge along the Gulf Coast. Here's ABC's Victor Oquendo in the Big Easy.
1: And as we come this way, we can see how much water has made its way over from Lake Pontchartrain. Now really flooding this area. The good news, this is probably as bad as it is going to get today. Louisiana's governor saying that the storm likely will not produce the type of rainfall or kind of wind event that it could have, but we're feeling the brunt of it right now.
0: House Speaker Mike Johnson touting a series of votes today, passing measures to extend government funding through December 4th, along with a budget resolution package.
2: And the budget resolution that unlocks our third reconciliation bill, which of course is Republicans' best shot to get as much of the Save America Act into law as possible, in addition to funding our national defense and our farmers.
0: In addition, lawmakers helped pass the Stop Insider Trading Act that bans members of Congress and family members from trading individual stocks and also puts limits on it. It does not include members of the executive branch. President Trump, along with top military leaders, attended the dignified transfer at Dover Air Base today for the four U.S. service members killed in the Middle East. 18 U.S. military members have died since the start of the war with Iran. The Trump administration has struck a landmark nuclear deal with Saudi Arabia. ABC's Patrick Reivel has details.
3: The deal is likely worth billions of dollars for American companies, and it also shuts out Russia and China. But it's also highly controversial because there are fears that it could ultimately pave the way to Saudi Arabia getting a nuclear weapon and then potentially an arms race in the Middle East. Most controversially, the deal potentially opens the door to allowing Saudi Arabia to enrich uranium on its territory.
0: On Wall Street today, stocks finished lower. 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

0: the challenges of military operations.
1: I think the most important part of war is building relationships, because once you build those relationships, you build that community. We become partners for life, and that partnership will strengthen both the U.S. and Africa.
0: That was your News in One. I'm Senior Airman Kyle Smith.
2: From the Fox Sports Studios in Los Angeles, here's Isaac Lowengrin.
3: The Boston Red Sox today won their 15th consecutive game. They beat the Baltimore Orioles 6-3 at Fenway Park in game one of a doubleheader. It's the longest winning streak of majors in 5 years. It also ties a franchise record. Overall, the Red Sox have now won 20 of their last 22 games. They will try to go for 16 in a row in game two of the doubleheader at 7:10 Eastern. The Pittsburgh Pirates scored two runs at the top of the 10th inning for a 5-3 road victory over the Yankees, also in game one of a doubleheader. Yankees runs came out a three-run home run by Ben Rice in the 7th inning, his 30th home run of the season. The Kansas City Royals edged the San Francisco Giants 5-4 to sweep their three-game series. Right now, the Brewers, a 4-2 lead over the Mets at the bottom of the 8th inning. The Washington Nationals, a 1-0 lead at Colorado, going to the bottom of the 6th inning.
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of stuff to talk about. From the latest happenings of what's going on here on base and around Japan, just sit back, relax, listen to some music, and some headlines of what's happening today.

0: Drunk driving is a serious threat, not just to diplomatic relations with foreign partners, but also threatens overall perception by the general public, both back home and overseas. This is why security forces are ever vigilant in enforcing DUIs on or around Misawa Air Base. Even if you can't see them, they can see you. Under Article 113 of the Uniform Code of Military Justice, the maximum punishment of operating a vehicle well over the 0.03 limit in Japan can include 18 months in jail, a dishonorable discharge, and forfeiture of all pay and allowances. Keep what you have earned. Driving after drinking is never a good idea. You will get caught.
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is currently 7:20 and I'm here still on Thursday. The week is going by ideally quickly for you, and if it's dragging along, you know, that's okay. That also happens at times. But if you're trying to find a place to go, things to do, there are two different avenues that I would suggest going. One of them is MWR. MWR is a facility here on base for single and unaccompanied sailors that has a variety of different things for you to do. Now, they usually have monthly events and as well as special tours. Now, they do have a Facebook page as well, so you can get more information as far as what's going on if things change, because sometimes tours do get canceled, as well as Misawa ITT. Now, Misawa ITT is pretty big, in all honesty, and they got a lot of events. I know that, for example, the bigger event they have usually now is the Nabuta Festival, but right now, it looks like they're all sold out, and that truly makes me upset, because I feel like I had all the intentions of signing up with Misawa ITT, but I guess I really got to the end of the curb and I didn't plan ahead enough. So hopefully if something opens up, you know, that I can have the opportunity to go purchase a ticket, and I'll be sure to let you know as well if anything does open up. If you have a birthday month, you do get a free discount price tickets at Misawa ITT, so be sure to check that out and go ask them about what's up for this month or what's in the horizon for next.

is your Misawa Radio Report. The Japan Air Self-Defense Forces 3rd Air Wing Commander, Major General Teru Tomikawa, spent the day with Team Misawa during an immersion tour on July 7th at Misawa Air Base, Japan. The immersion tour included the 35th Medical Group and 35th Mission Support Group. The immersion tour involved demonstrations of grenade training aids, mission briefings, and emergency response. The immersion tour served as a closer look towards the airmen who assist the 35th Fighter Wing in rapidly responding to any threat within the Pacific Theater, enabling mission readiness and fostering mutual understanding between U.S. airmen and Japan Air Self-Defense Force personnel. That was your Misawa Radio Report. I'm Seaman John Paul Cavada. Thank you for listening.

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0: 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I'm never getting home.
1: Don't get stuck in traffic. Gettysburg Gate is now open for outbound traffic only, Monday through Fridays, 4 to 6 in the afternoon, except family days and federal holidays.
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5: Drunk driving is a serious threat, not just to diplomatic relations with foreign partners, but also threatens overall perception by the general public, both back home and overseas. This is why security forces are ever vigilant in enforcing DUIs on or around Misawa Air Base. Even if you can't see them, they can see you. Under Article 113 of the Uniform Code of Military Justice, the maximum punishment of operating a vehicle well over the .03 limit in Japan can include 18 months in jail, a dishonorable discharge, and forfeiture of all pay and allowances. Keep what you have earned. Driving after drinking is never a good idea. You will get caught.

0: just launched. I'm Lisa Lucera, Fox News. U.S. Central Command says the latest round began about an hour and a half ago and that they will continue to further degrade Iran's ability to threaten civilian mariners and commercial vessels in the region as a terror organization joins the conflict.
1: The Houthis have targeted and hit at least one tanker, perhaps two, that were carrying Saudi oil in the Red Sea. This basically broadens the war. It creates a second front and really puts the risk of chaos in the world oil market at a much higher level.
0: Fox's Steve Harrigan in Tel Aviv. During a stop in Marietta, Georgia, President Trump again said Iran wants to make a deal and claimed the U.S. doesn't need Iran's oil.
2: We don't need the Hormuz Strait, but we do it because we have to do it because we cannot let Iran have a nuclear weapon.
0: Meanwhile, House Republicans have narrowly passed a $95 billion package that would help fund the Iran conflict. The U.S. and Saudi Arabia have signed a new nuclear agreement that could pave the way for the kingdom to enrich uranium for its civilian nuclear program. A Fox News poll sheds light on what Americans think of President Trump, the midterms, and economic growth.
3: A Fox News poll of over 1,000 U.S. voters finding if the November election was today, 53% would back the Democratic candidate in their House district, while 46% would back the Republican. The Democratic advantage comes as President Trump's approval rating stands at 39%, unchanged for the last 3 months. Roughly three quarters of those polled, 76%, say they'd rate the economy as only fair or poor. And another three quarters say inflation has caused them financial hardship. 23% want dramatic change in the government, 50% viewing capitalism positively, 30% favoring socialism, up 3% from last year.
0: Fox's Christian Goodwin, 31% of respondents view the Democratic Socialist of America positively. 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
4: 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Probate is the legal process used to prove a person's will and distribute their estate after they die. It's done so in probate court, which is a state-governed court designed for this purpose. If someone petitions the court after a loved one dies, the court then watches over the executor of the loved one's will as they settle the estate. If there is no valid will, however, the court appoints an administrator to do so. So why do you want to steer clear of this process? Probate can be time-consuming and usually takes between 3 months and a few years. And that's before any litigation. Probate can cost anywhere

0: It also ties a franchise record. Overall, the Red Sox have won 20 of their last 22 games, and they will go for their franchise record 16th win in a row in game two of the doubleheader at 7:10 Eastern. The Pittsburgh Pirates scored two runs at the top of the 10th inning for a 5-3 road victory over the Yankees, also in game one of a doubleheader. Second game of that one will begin at 4:05 Eastern. Kansas City Royals edge the San Francisco Giants 5-4 to sweep their three-game series. The Milwaukee Brewers defeated the New York Mets 4-3. Right now, the Arizona Diamondbacks lead the Athletics 14-2 after six innings. Diamondbacks scored seven in the bottom of the fifth, five more in the bottom of the sixth.
1: Turn it up. Hit after hit, day after

calls. Whether you're wrapping up work, heading home, or just taking a well-deserved break, thanks for spending part of your day here with us, AFN Misawa. I'm DJ Petty Officer Stephanie Contreras, aka DJ Hey Hey, and we've got some great lineup today for some music here and some base facts of what's going on here around your community and beyond.

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1: Drunk driving is a serious threat, not just to diplomatic relations with foreign partners, but also threatens overall perception by the general public, both back home and overseas. This is why security forces are ever vigilant in enforcing DUIs on or around Misawa Air Base. Even if you can't see them, they can see you. Under Article 113 of the Uniform Code of Military Justice, the maximum punishment of operating a vehicle well over the 0.03 limit in Japan can include 18 months in jail, a dishonorable discharge, and forfeiture of all pay and allowances. Keep what you have earned. Driving after drinking is never a good idea. You will get caught.
2: We only have one planet, and it's our responsibility to preserve it for future generations. It doesn't take much to make it happen. Take the extra step by just separating your recyclables into clear plastic bags and disposing of them in the proper containers located outside of your housing unit. Recycling benefits the environment, creates jobs, and stimulates the economy. So do your part, because a little effort goes a long way.
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down. It is currently 8:19. Pause for dramatic effect. But it is currently 8:19. You're listening still to The Morning Coffee with me, the officer Stephanie Contreras, a.k.a. DJ Hey Hey. So now, as far as what's going on here on base, right now, I've mentioned it a few times, but just in case you forgot, the Tonawanda Festival is happening this weekend. Not only that, but we also have gate closures that are going to be taking into effect. The gate closures are going to affect the base for sure. And starting tomorrow at 10 in the morning, and I'm trying to specify 10 because that's closing in on when most people are either planning on going out to lunch or maybe you're already heading off base. If that is the case and you're trying to come back onto base tomorrow, well, you cannot use the main gate anymore due to the closure. But instead, you can go through Falcon Gate, and you're going to also have Levito, and you're going to have Gettysburg Gate that'll be opened for outbound traffic later on. If you do forget of the locations, if you forget the times, what's going on, then you can go on the Misawa Air Base Facebook page where they do have a post, take a screenshot of it, send it to your friends. Just keep it as a reminder to yourself too, so that way you can remember for tomorrow and any weekend plans that you have.

It is currently 8:24, and I want to talk a little bit about a different kind of segment I want to bring up, and this is called Myth or Fact. Now, some of these you might have already heard before, but in case you haven't, right? First myth, or guess fact, goldfish have a 3-second memory. Well, first of all, believe it or not, that is not really true. Studies have shown that goldfish can actually remember things for months. That's way longer than I thought, truthfully. They can also learn to recognize feeding times, distinguish different colors and shapes, and even identify the people who regularly care for them. That's kind of nice. That's interesting. And so if your goldfish swims to the front of the tank when that you walk by, it's probably because they recognize you. That's actually cute and wholesome. Now, here's another one that you can use 10% of your brain. So that's also false. Brain scans show that we use different parts of our brain throughout the day depending on what we're doing, whether it's talking, solving problems, moving around, or even sleeping. So the next time someone tells you your goldfish forgot everything from 3 seconds, you can tell them the real story about how that's not necessarily the case. And I have actually seen, speaking of, was a streamer that had set it up where they had a live stream for their goldfish that was basically playing a whole game playthrough. It was really interesting, and it took them a really long time to complete it, but the goldfish eventually did. Currently, it is 71 degrees outside, and it actually feels a little bit warmer by 72, so just 1 degree warmer. Today's high is a high of 74 with a 24% chance of rain later on today, and it looks like tomorrow expect a 30% chance as well. Today's yen exchange rate courtesy of Community Bank is 158 yen to the US dollar.

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1: Emergencies can happen at any time, so it's important to be prepared. Some of that preparedness comes in the form of having an emergency kit ready to go when disaster strikes. While pre-made kits can be purchased online, homemade kits will be tailored to your needs. You're likely going to have to make more than one and keep them in multiple locations. Having one in your home and one in your car can be a good way to ensure you have access to at least one a majority of the time. Things like non-perishable food, water, and first aid supplies are going to be essential to almost every kit. You should also include hygiene supplies like toothbrushes, toothpaste, and body wipes. Finally, don't forget to include necessities like your prescriptions to your emergency kits. After kits are made, make sure to check on them at least once a year to ensure none of these supplies have expired or been damaged. That was your Misawa Radio Report. I'm Petty Officer Second Class Adrianus Johnson. Thanks for listening.
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3: AFA

It is currently 8:36. Here is some information for anyone who is in the community. Maybe you're thinking about adopting a pet or you want a pet. Let's be honest. Off base, it is expensive to try to own a pet because of how much the price is. But if you're looking, honestly, I would recommend looking at shelters around the area or even checking here locally with Paws Misawa. Paws Misawa does have a Facebook page, and on there, they actually posted about 2 days ago about some cats who are looking for a home. Honestly, one of the photos they have for this cat is so cute. He kind of has like a derpy look to his face where he's just sticking out his tongue. It's adorable. And then you have a black cat that looks like it has really, really big eyes, and a kind of a striped cat. Honestly, is in tunnel, so it's really cute. I highly recommend looking at that location. And also, they are always looking for volunteers and willing to accept volunteers. Now, if you have any questions, I'd be sure to contact them through their Facebook page or try to talk to one of the people in the committee to ask about volunteering, to ask about joining them, or even about said pets or any other animals, because right now they have some cats on there, but they also do have other animals such as bunnies that I've seen. I've seen, of course, dogs and so on.

0: 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Check. 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Check. 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

0: bitch.
1: It is currently 8:51. We are reaching the end of this hour, but not yet the end of the morning cop. We always have one more hour left to go. And in the next one, I will give you some anime and gaming news, as well as reminders of base closures as far as the gate goes for tomorrow. But for now, we have Stateside. I'm free.

0: Dubusky. Tropical storm Bertha is crawling across the southern coast of Louisiana right now at about 7 miles an hour. ABC News meteorologist Lee Goldberg says it's not an especially strong storm, but it is bringing the threat of storm surge and dangerous rip currents.
1: The center of Bertha is less than 25 miles away from New Orleans, off to the southeast right now. Thankfully, it is not a strong tropical storm, but it did make landfall earlier this afternoon. There will be impacts from Louisiana to Texas over the next 24 hours along the coast. Bands of heavy rain, gusty winds, up to 3 feet of storm surge and dangerous rip currents until it moves inland tomorrow night.
0: Bertha is weakening as time goes on. Separately, there are flash flooding threats across 6 states on account of a stalled front over the Carolinas. Military officials say they're currently conducting strikes on Iranian targets in the Middle East.
2: What we've seen now is essentially a return to daily combat, and it's no longer a situation where Iran waits for the United States to attack. They have been carrying out daylight attacks ahead of any U.S. retaliation. So what we're seeing is a return now to daily hostilities.
0: ABC News Pentagon reporter Louis Martinez. It comes after President Trump said for every vessel targeted in the Strait of Hormuz, he would bomb an Iranian bridge or power plant. Elsewhere today, officials tell ABC the U.S. has signed a deal with Saudi Arabia to partner on developing the kingdom's civil nuclear energy program.
3: The deal is likely worth billions of dollars for American companies, and it also shuts out Russia and China. But it's also highly controversial because there are fears that it could ultimately pave the way to Saudi Arabia getting a nuclear weapon and then potentially an arms race in the Middle East. Most controversially, the deal potentially opens the door to allowing Saudi Arabia to enrich uranium on its territory.
0: ABC's Patrick Reeval, an organization representing the families of those killed on 9/11, calls this deal highly offensive. 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
4: This is your News in One. Reporting for AFN Europe, I'm Senior Airman Kyle Smith. Military chaplains and religious affairs personnel from the U.S. and 10 African nations gathered for the West Africa Religious Affairs Symposium, or WARAS, in Accra, Ghana. The three-day event focused on the spiritual readiness and emotional well-being of service members, helping to build a resilient military coalition capable of addressing shared security challenges. A chaplain for U.S. Air Forces in Europe and Air Force Africa, U.S. Air Force Lieutenant Colonel Michelle Law Gordon, says collaborating with West African partners promotes sharing strategies to help service members through the challenges of military operations.
5: I think the most important part of WARAS is building relationships, because once you build those relationships, you build that community, we become partners for life, and that partnership will strengthen both the U.S. and Africa.
4: That was your News in One. I'm Senior Airman Kyle Smith.
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7: 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They beat the Baltimore Orioles 6-3 at Fenway Park in Game 1 of a doubleheader, longest winning streak in the major.